0: acres as of this morning, and officials are warning that smoke will continue to pose health risks as it settles into nearby valleys in the coming days. The wildfire, which lightning sparked on August 4th, is 9% contained, down from 12% last night, when the fire was a little over 9,300 acres. Operational maps show the southwest corner of the blaze is contained. Officials said today they would focus on building containment lines along the northwestern section of the fire perimeter near Canyon Navajo, as well as the rest of the blaze's western edge. Officials are also warning that the sizable smoke plume the fire has emitted will settle into nearby valleys overnight, greatly diminishing air quality. The U.S. Environmental Protection Agency's Air Now forecast says winds are expected to push much of the smoke northwest of the fire, impacting Nambe Pueblo, Espanola, and Chimayo. The EPA warned that Espanola in particular will experience very unhealthy smoke quality this evening. Those in Santa Fe and Taos will also see unhealthy smoke levels overnight until noon tomorrow. Read more at sourcenm.com and stay up to date with all New Mexico wildfire information at nmfireinfo.com. And this is Howie with your KNCE Daily News Headlines. 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
1: 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I'm Trapper G. This is the Desert Hour Radio Show. I'm going to kick things off with a little Dire Straits.

0: It is 6:23 on KNCE Taos, 93.5 True Taos Radio. I'm Trapper G. That was Brent Cobb from his 2018 album, Providence Canyon. We heard the cut, Ain't a Road Too Long. New release music before that from the guy who calls himself Role Model. His new album is called Check Timely in the Hourglass. We heard his new single, High Hopes, 3000. Role Model. Before that, Sam Phillips, 1988, the T-Bone Burnett produced album, The Indescribable. Wow, we heard I Don't Want to Fall in Love. We kicked that set off with Dire Straits, also from 1988, Walk of Life, also in there, OAR, the band, which stands for Of a Revolution. I just learned that. OAR, with their song Heard the World, released in 2005. Thanks for tuning in. We got more great music coming up. Stick around.
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0: All right, we're going to roll on with the band Hooray for the Riff Raff, their 2014 release, The Body Electric.

0: That was Francesco De Gregori with what I'm going to say is an Italian language version of Bob Dylan's If You See Her, Say Hello. Before that, we heard the Brian Jonestown Massacre, Not If You Were the Last Dandy on Earth. Francois C. Hardy in there. Comment te dire adieu. Maybe French? That was from 1968. We heard new music from the Mountain Goats just out earlier this month. The Mountain Goats' new album is entitled Days. We heard the cut Shadow Grave and Hooray for the Riff Raff. The band kicked that set off with their song, The Body Electric. Thanks for tuning in to KNCE Taos 93.5 True Taos Radio at 642. Got more great music coming up just after this short break.
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0: That's Hayley Williams from her album out just last year, Ego Death at the Bachelorette Party. Hayley Williams, we heard the cut, Kill Me. Before that, The Slow Boat to China, that's Dylan Earl from a fantastic new album called Sitting with Blaze. It's a tribute to the singer-songwriter Blaze Foley, with a number of artists covering Blaze Foley songs, including Lucinda Williams, Luka Dacus, and Phosphorescent. Excellent album, Sitting with Blaze. I recommend you check it out. Emmylou Harris in there, covering a song written for the stage musical from 1949, Gentlemen Prefer Blondes, written by Jules Stein and Leo Robin. We heard the cut, Diamonds Are a Girl's Best Friend. That was also covered famously by Marilyn Monroe in the 1953 film version of Gentlemen Prefer Blondes. T-Bone Burnett appears on guitars and backing vocals behind Emmylou on that cut from 1983. We also heard T-Bone himself from his 1983 album, Proof Through the Night. We heard the cut Stunned, featuring Stan Lynch and Andy Williams. Billy Joel kicked that set off with a song that went to number 34 on the Billboard Hot 100 in 1974. Billy Joel, we are the entertainer from his album Street Life Serenade. Thanks for tuning in to KNCE Taos 93.5 True Taos Radio at 7:01. We got more great music coming up. 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
2: It is 80 degrees here in the Mesa. We're looking for a slight chance of thunderstorms early this evening, clearing off later on, a low of 53 degrees tonight. Tomorrow, Tuesday, as well as Wednesday, we're looking for mostly sunny skies. High is right around 90 each day. Clouds rolling in the afternoons, and lows overnight right around 55 degrees. Some chance of, increased chance of afternoon thunderstorms coming around Thursday and Friday. We'll see what happens with that. They keep predicting that, you know, in the mid-range forecast, and the rain keeps evaporating. Anyway, we're going to roll on with a band called Bongwater from a tribute album to Rocky Erickson. You Don't Love Me Yet.
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0: class. Neil Young and Crazy Horse, the 1979 album Live Rust. Before that, we heard Liz Wright covering Neil Young, the song Old Man from Liz Wright's 2005 album Dreaming Wide Awake. Blood, Sweat, and Tears in there from their album, their eponymous album, Blood, Sweat, and Tears from 1968, and When I Die, the name of that song, David Clayton Thomas on vocals. And the band Bongwater covering Roky Erickson's You Don't Love Me Yet. Kick that set off from Trapper G at 722 on KNC Taos, 93.5. True Taos Radio, more great music coming up. 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
0: You know, we heard from the Brian Jonestown Massacre earlier in the show. Their song, Not If I Was the Last, Not If You Were the Last Dandy on Earth. A little diss track. You're going to hear a clapback from the Dandy Warhols. Bohemian Like You.

0: That's the Dark Star Orchestra covering the Talking Heads. Stay Up Late. That's from the 2005 tribute album to the Talking Heads, Up All Night. Jenny Lewis in there. Her 2019 album on the line. We heard Jenny Lewis, Heads Gonna Roll. Johnny Dredd covering Paul Simon, Mother and Child Reunion. And the Dandy Warhols kicked that set up with Bohemian Like You from their album 13 Tales from Urban Bohemia. It is 7:40 here on KNCE Taos 93.5. I'm Trapper G. This is the Desert Isle Radio Show here every Monday from 6 to 8. Music so good you'll wish you were stranded on a desert island. We got more great set music coming up. Another set coming up after the short break. See you around.
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0: Thanks for tuning in, my friends. We got the Crossroads Blues Show coming up at the top of the hour. We have a fantastic show. You want to stick around for that? I'm going to leave you with a Nitty Gritty Dirt Band. Their song, Rave On, Olabel, covering the traditional song, Jesus on the Main Line. And we'll close it out with Steve Stills and Al Cooper covering Donovan's Season of the Witch. Stay cool and rock on. I'll see you next time.

0: Oh man, how about that? How about, let me turn some headphones on here. There it is. How about a big hand for Trapper G and Desert Isle Radio? He always does a spectacular job every morning from 6 until 8 o'clock.
1: Every Monday.
0: What did I say, every morning?
1: Yeah.
0: Well, that's my dyslexia kicking in. Every Monday night from 6 until 8 o'clock. Thank you for correcting me. Oh, man, he's hitting the trail here, and it is time for the Crossroads Blues Show. So, let's I'm required to tell you about the weather. So tonight we got a low of 55. Tomorrow we got a high of 90. That's just not acceptable. And man, we got all the smoke. It's just terrible. Tuesday night, low of 57, and Wednesday 20% chance of rain. High of near 92. That's just ridiculous. Wednesday night, 30% chance of rain, low of 56, and then kind of the rest of the week is the same. You know, I don't even know why they put rain in the forecast. It just doesn't happen in my house anyway. All right, we got a couple messages. We'll be right back, so hang on.
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0: Well, we are back with you, and this is the Goat Roper, Mark Mundy, sitting in for the Crossroads Blues Show this evening. So we got 2 hours of cool blues, and we're going to get started with E.G. Knight, and this is Get Out of My Kitchen.

0: No, you ain't lost nothing. That's a guy by the name of W.C. Clark, an Austin, Texas guy. He was a mechanic down there in Austin for a while. He was also in Stevie Vaughn's band. And, man, he's made a good career on his own. W.C. Clark, Ain't Lost Nothing. B.B. King, and it says the Rolling Stones, but I didn't hear Mick or Keith or anyone else. That was Paying the Cost to Be the Boss. And another musician from Austin, Marsha Ball, and that was Blue House. Nothing But Trouble was the name of the band, and that was $2.69 a gallon. $2.69 a gallon. I wonder when that was written. And Ed Knight got us started. I'm sorry, E.G. Knight got us started with Get Out of the Kitchen. So there you go. That's the first 20 minutes of the Crossroads Blues Show here on KNCE Taos, 93.5 FM, TrueTaosRadio.com. And this is the Goat Roper, Mark Money, behind the mic for the next hour in 40 minutes. So hope you enjoy what we got ready to serve up. We're going to have a close call at the end because somehow I didn't bring my energy cord. and I don't have enough energy to make it 2 hours on this computer. So we'll figure it out. We will figure it out. We got a couple messages. We'll be right back. So hang on.
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4: We're back with you. I want to say big shout out to Miss Pearl. She's tuned in. She's a famous DJ. That's right. She's a famous DJ. So let me see. What are we going to do now? Right now we have Danielle Nicole and Luther Dickinson. And this one is Take Me Back.

man, that is the great Bobby Patterson. Bobby Patterson, that's right. If he's getting all the thrills, Bobby Patterson. Carrie Bell, before that, My Love Strikes Like Lightning. And Danielle Nicole and Luther Dickinson, Take Me Back. And that's what you heard in that set here at the Crossroads Blues Show. 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And this is Mark Mundy behind the mic this evening. Hope you've enjoyed the last 40 minutes of program. And let me tell you about this, the Taos Chamber Music Group. 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And that's something cool to do in this spectacular town in northern New Mexico. And right now, I believe we can just get right on to the music. And what am I going to do here? So this is Too Many Drivers at the Wheel. And this is Tab No. And it goes something like this.

0: Well, there you go. That was the great Jimmy Reed, When Girls Do It. That's right. When Girls Do It, Jimmy Reed, Danielle, Nicole, Gaslight. Mm-hmm. And a guy by the name of Dion. Probably heard of him before. Dion and John Hammond, My Baby Loves the Boogie. Van Morrison before that, Monte Carlo Blues, and Tad Benoy. Too Many Drivers at the Wheel. There you go. That was the last set of the Crossroads Blues Show. 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We normally are beautiful and clean air and crisp air, and now we got the smoke, man, that Frijoles fire coming up from Chimayo. Man, we need this thing. We need to get it out. It's only about 9% contained. It's about 10,000 acres now, which is unfortunate. Very sad. I feel bad for the animals. Okay, let me tell you about the weather. 20% chance of storms after 10. And then we're going to have some of that smoke. Low of 55. And tomorrow, patchy smoke in the morning, then sunny, high near 91. Again, that's just not acceptable. Tuesday night, patchy smoke, low of 57. And Wednesday, high of 92. Wednesday night, we got 30% chance of rain and low of 56. So we got a chance of rain the rest of the week, but, man, I'm just not holding my breath. You know what? This is the Goat Roper, Mark Mundy, doing the Crossroads Blues Show. I might just do 3 hours of rain songs on Saturday morning from 8 to 10 during the Goat Roper review. I had to do that 3 years ago when we, 4 years ago when we had that horrible fire that our government started doing a prescribed burn. And, man, the rain came in and helped. So maybe there's something to music and rain songs. Right now we got a couple messages, so hold on.
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0: We're back with you for the last hour of Crossroads Blues Show. And right now, we're going to play some Johnny Taylor. I actually know the guy that used to mow Johnny Taylor's lawn growing up, Jeff Lyles there in Dallas. And, man, I saw Johnny Taylor's last show there at the Longhorn Ballroom in Dallas. And he had a heart attack about a week later. And that was it for old Johnny. But this is some rhythm and blues stuff. And anyway, this is the great Johnny Taylor.

0: Oh, boy. Well, there you go. That is some North Texas blues right there. Those guys, four guys, are out of Dallas. And, man, we got started with Johnny Taylor, Slide On, some of that rhythm and blues. And Andrew Jr. Boy Jones, Blues Joint, Jim Schuler, and Monkey Beat. Jim is a great player in his own right and plays guitar for George Thorogood on the road. Jim Schuler, that was Praying for Rain. So we threw one rain tune in there. And Dylan Bishop. Dylan actually moved up to Taos, lived in a teepee up here for a while. Now he's back in Texas. Dylan Bishop, To-Do List Mama. So there you go. You've been listening to the Crossroads Blues Show with the old goat roper, Mark Money, behind the mic tonight. And you've been listening to KNCE Taos, 93.5 FM, True Taos Radio.com. And we got a couple messages. We'll be right back, so hang on.
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0: Man, that was fast. That was fast. I'm trying to find a tune here that Miss Pearl wants to hear. Yeah, I found it. Whoa. That's not going to work here. Let me get this back up here. Get this thing going. We're going to hear some Seth James, who's just got a brand new record out. You can catch him every Thursday night at Sam's Point Town down there in South Austin. But, man, when you see this guy, he steps on it, and he does not let off the gas. This is Seth James, I Got to Know.

Oh, man, we are limping home, ladies and gentlemen. That is Chris Stone, Kingfish Ingram, Before I'm Old. And one for Pearl, Linda Gale Lewis. That is Jerry Lee Lewis's little sister. Down the line, Sue Foley from Austin, Texas, via Canada. Two Trains, DK Harrell, who might be my favorite blues guy right now, Vibe With Me, and Seth James, another one I got to know, and that was a great request, Miss Pearl. Ladies and gentlemen, you're listening to KNCE Taos 93.5 FM.

0: CrewTouseRadio.com, and this has been the Goat Roper, Mark Mundy, behind the mic for the Crossroads Blues Show. And this show has fun, man. I love spinning the blues. I love the blues. It's great. It's great. So, anyway, Paris is, I think, going to be up here in 20 minutes, and he always does a really interesting show. So you're going to want to stay tuned for that. And now that we're one computer down that has a lot of my music on it, we're going to come over here and see if we can finish this show up for you without making too many blunders. I'm going to play a classic for you, just a classic. It's 12 minutes. It's Dwayne Allman and Ball Skaggs, and it's called Loan Me a Dime. And I was talking to a few fellas about this song two nights ago at that Allman Brothers tribute band there that was out here at the brewery. Right now, we got a couple messages. We'll be right back, so hang on. Hang on.
1: Moxie has four rooms to explore, a sweet variety of things, treasures to be found, clothes to try on, free, convenient parking. Who could ask for more? We'd love to see you.
0: Okie doke. The Goat Roper, Mark Mundy, saying adios. Y'all have a nice evening. Have a great week, and thank you for listening to the Crossroads Blues Show. And here is Ball Skaggs and Dwayne Allman. See if we can get this going.

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2: 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My name is Shmooey, and I'm going to read you the weather forecast for the following week. Good night, Mark Monday.
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2: Okay, we'll see ya. So, tomorrow, well, it's currently 68 degrees out on the Taos Mesa. Tomorrow, we have a high of 87 degrees. It's sunny. Lows, 58 degrees. Wednesday, it's cloudy and there's a 45% chance of afternoon rain. Highs, 86 degrees. Lows, 59 degrees. Thursday, highs, 84 degrees. Lows, 58 degrees, and a 40% chance of rain. Friday, highs, 85 degrees, lows, 58 degrees, with a 45% chance of rain. Saturday, highs, 85 degrees, lows, 59 degrees, with a 55% chance of rain. Sunday, highs 80 degrees, lows 58 degrees, a 50% chance of rain. It'll be cloudy. And back on Monday, it'll be sunny. Highs 83 degrees, lows 57 degrees. And that was your week-long forecast. We now return you to your regularly scheduled program. Monotone Monday. Maybe Paris has got his act together. We'll see. All right. Good night, folks, and God bless.

0: Out of the great Northwest comes the legendary Bigfoot, who 8 years ago saved a young child lost in the vast wilderness and raised that child until he grew up to be Wild Boy.
1: That's right. You're tuned into another episode of... I'm your host, Paris the Third. Here to serve you up all kinds of goodies and then tell you what we heard. We got some new stuff and some old classics too. Stay tuned.
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It's Monotone Monday. I'm your host, Paris III. Here to tell you what we were just listening to. We started the set off with Stuck. They gave us Fireman. Crush Fund after that.

Are you a psychopathic wacko? Are you uncomfortable in your current surroundings? Are you looking for a new place to hole up and hide out? Come to beautiful Montana, the last best place, and the last place anyone would ever look for you. Montana has a long heritage of being a place to hide. From Charles Manson's summer home on Flathead Lake, Ted Bundy's Buffalo Ranch, even Jimmy Hoffa buried in the floor of the Metro Park Arena. Miles and miles of beautiful countryside with neighbors that will leave you alone to mail your bombs and print your bad checks. Unless you tick them off, then they'll form a posse and take care of you themselves. So if you're the nutcase leader of a fringe extremist racist uneducated inbred child abusing wife beating couldn't follow a law if you wrote it yourself ostracized by family and friends because you're a loony like to wear a camisole and pumps with your camouflage your last girlfriend ate from a trough and slept in a barn fraudulent waste of oxygen hate group then come on in to Montana.

people generally, when they think of an eating program, they think of, what am I going to be deprived of? Deprivation is like an integral part of a diet. People want to eat. Let's face it, the eating experience is a joyous experience. It's one of those things we do as a human being that we really like. I've hardly met a person ever that did not like to eat. I myself used to be over 200 pounds before I started this way of eating, and that's...

0: cookie jar.
1: Who, me?
0: Yes, you.
1: Not me.
0: Then who?
2: I had no confidence in myself. I started losing weight, and I realized that if I could lose weight, I could do anything. 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

Monday. I'm your host, Paris the Third. Here to tell you what we were just listening to. We started the set off with The Specials. Another track from The Specials. Just a twofer. Giving us International Jet Set. Theo Vandenhoff after that gave us Tenement. Shouts out to Lacey Radcliffe. The Plastic Paper Pepper Parade gave us Who Stole the Cookie Jar. Or actually, Who Stole the Cookies. New from People Without Shoes and Menesis. After that gave us Chocolate. I think I got that right. Chocolate. Eka Vandal after that gave us Bleed But Never Die. Bob Villain followed it up with Northern Line. Finish the set. Shouts out to

2299. And all I wanted was a Pepsi. 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Just a Pepsi. And she wouldn't give it to me.

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I'm not sure yet. So don't get your panties in a wad. But

Shouts out to Jeff Englehart and DJ No Name for filling in for me 2 weeks ago, and they will do so in the future, maybe probably next week. If they're listening, shouts out to you guys. By the way, they run the Goat Head. You should go see shows there whenever they have them. It's a magical experience. The last show at the Goat Head

The most non-conformist people conformed and formed a conga line to some spanking beats by the Ass Souls from Española. The Ass Souls, S-O-U-L-S. I can't believe nobody came up with that name until now. But yeah, the Ass Souls down in Espa rock, and they're a great band. Whenever they play, you need to go see them. They're a lot of fun, and they rip. Did I tell you I used to be a break dancer? A break dancer. I hate that word, break dancing. Break dancer. But it's true. When the new wave caught me, it caught me with hip hop first. And then later on, I got into the hardcore scene of DC. Because it was just where I was living. I was going downtown to Georgetown and spinning around. And then I saw all these people that were punk rock.

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1: 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Now here's a fact you should have to know to pass. 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

man can be tracked like a wounded animal. 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

0: This show does not necessarily represent the views of KNCE or its owners. Listener discretion is advised.
1: That's right. 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

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Please begin by getting your mind and body in a relaxed position. We will start with our usual six deep breaths, which I call Rums Double Down. Breathe in, hold, gently release, breathe out, focus on the breath. Deep breath in, full breath out. 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Deep breath in, full breath out. Deep breath in, full breath out. Your focus determines

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Only the way that you can do them. Stay true to who you are. You do not need fixed. You are not broken. Healing is the rediscovery of the unbroken. Learn to accept yourself. You are complete as you are. 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

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Breathe out. Focus on the breath. Deep breath in. Full breath out. Deep breath in. Full breath out. Feel the natural flow of your breath. Deep breath in. Full breath out. Deep breath in. 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

0: Look here. I'll buy you a diamond ring, my friend, if it makes you feel all right.
1: Oh.
0: I'll get you anything, my friend, if it makes you feel all right.
1: Ah, but I don't care too much for money. Money can't buy me love.
0: Yeah. Well, I'll give you all I've got to give, if you say you love me. True. I may not have a lot to give, but what I've got, I'll give to you.
1: But I don't care too much for money. Money cannot buy me love.
0: Can't buy me love?
1: No.
0: Everybody tells me so.
1: Naughty.
0: Can't buy me love?
1: No. No.
0: Well, then, say you don't need no diamond ring. I'll be satisfied. Tell me that you want the kind of thing that money just can't buy.
1: But, you see, I just don't care too much for money. Money cannot buy me love.
0: I see. Well, good night.
1: Paul.
2: Hello, Domination Pizza.
3: Yes, I'd like a small cheese, tomato, and beef pizza.

0: Thank you for calling the. This is speaking. How may I help you? Hey.
1: How's it going?
0: Huh?
1: What are you doing?
0: Who's this? Is this
1: me?
0: Who's me? John?
1: Yeah.
0: What's up?
1: I love you.
0: What?
1: I love you.
0: John?
1: I just wanted to say it.
0: John, that works here, right?
1: Yeah.
0: What's up?
1: What are you doing?
0: I'm wiping down menus.
1: God, I'm fucking hungry. Let me check the fridge.
0: Are you okay?
1: Yeah. I've been doing cock push-ups.
0: You've been doing what?
1: Cock push-ups?
0: What is...
1: It's where you fucking lay down flat on the ground, and then you let your boner lift you up off the ground.
0: Why are you telling me this?
1: I just wanted to say it.
0: Huh?
1: Oh, man!
0: Hello?
1: You know what I was thinking?
0: What?
1: Get on top, honey. Slow down, I'm gonna spurt. Ah, sorry.
0: Okay,
1: I win! 1-0!

0: It's where you fucking lay down flat on the ground, and then you let your boner lift you up off the ground.
1: Why are you telling me this?
0: Just wanted to say it.
1: Huh?

0: 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A new source of news, information, and computer software. 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
1: 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What does that mean? 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
1: It sucks!

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That's going to bring it to a close. We just heard in the last hour, we heard Aiken by the Plugs, Bad Brains, Big Takeover, Black Market Baby, gave us White Boy Funeral, Two from Swerve Driver, Foreseeing Heat and Duel. Two-Way Army gave us Dream Police. The Ruts gave us Criminal Mind. Gen X gave us This Heat. 24/7 Spies gave us Boom.

the show. Stay tuned for the Gator Farm coming up at this very moment on 93.5 KNCE Monotone Monday. Jeff will likely be back on next Monday. Check it. Jeff, or Señor Jefe, and DJ No Name, or it'll be me. Anyway, as always, be kind to each other out there, and I'll catch you on the flippy.

0: Hello, everyone. This is Jackie Gravel. I'm just kidding. No, this is Jack Smith down at the corner truck stop. And I'd love for you to come see us today because we're having a jackpot with prizes. And we, you know, we love truckers. We love regular bikers. Come on down to Crazy Jack's Flying Rants.
1: They got knee braces and they got clean johns and stools and showers.
0: Come on down. You're going to love it.
2: Crazy Jax is so crazy.
0: If she says it's crazy, then God knows what you're gonna think.

0: I miss everything from the past, so I'm just going to go to a little village. I'm going to Solvang, and I'm going to live in Solvang in that little communist village in California.
1: Yeah.
0: And then I'm going to say my prayers and hope for the best.
2: We're going to put Mike in a time capsule and send him back to 1813. We're gonna put Mike in a space capsule and send him back to 1833. That's right, 1833. Think about it. Almost 200 years ago, 1833. Are you ready? Here we go.
3: What do thou wish?
4: Oh, are you the boss?
3: Excuse me, which family are you with, fine sireman?
4: Family of fans.
3: Family of fans? Family of fans were banned from the colony.
4: Family man?
3: Family man was banned from the colony.
4: I am a part of the Rutang clan, Flutang, Flute. Flickookin clan.
3: I don't know that clan, but I'm sure they're fine, upstanding people.
4: Yes.
3: Welcome to the Massachusetts colony.
1: I was wondering where we were. I couldn't tell by the voices.
3: Do you like witches?
4: I do like witches.
3: We're about to burn several of them.
4: Oh, wow. I don't have to watch that, do I?
3: You just did.
4: Oh.
1: Well, now, wait. It's 1833, you know?
3: Oh, that's right. I'm sorry. We're no longer burning witches in the Massachusetts colony.
1: That's okay.
4: Though. Who's in charge of the time machine, man?
5: You were in the ballpark.
4: Yeah. For God's sakes. All right. So what do I have to do?
3: Thee and thou.
4: Thee and thou.
3: Do your thee and thous right now.
4: Thee and thou.
3: Do it now.
4: Thee and thou.
3: Do it right.
4: Thee and thou.
3: One more time.
4: Thee and thou.
3: Say it again.
4: Thee and thou.
3: One more time.
4: Thee and thou.
3: Okay, that's good. Mike, you have passed our qualification test to go to Reverend Mather's sermon. You'll be the only person in attendance at the sermon. All
4: cool,
3: right?
4: Cool.
3: It begins in 5, 4, 3.

0: but were yeah, here last night.
1: They showed
0: night.
1: Up last night. They showed up last night, Dave.
2: Yeah. They were here until about 2, and then they left.
1: They had to go back.
3: Did they come back after that?
4: They came back to life.
1: Oh. At about 4.
2: Because we were trashed.
1: Really? With some old high school friends that came down.
2: The comments?
4: They commented on your haircut.
5: Did they like
6: said
5: it?
6: Really sharp yeah. cut. Good. So,
2: Pete, we're sorry you missed everybody from Brooklyn.
1: Yeah.
7: I heard gunshots.
1: Yeah.
7: Is that them?
1: Yeah.
7: Oh, okay.
4: They were here.
7: With the, I thought there was like a military. I thought there was a military. I thought
1: there was a military. It
8: sounds like there was a grenade.
1: Right.
8: That was them.
1: Yeah.
9: It's great conflict. Is what it is. It's a course in great conflict,
1: mm-hmm.
9: and it's written by Dr. Humphreys, and they're reenactors.
5: I see.
9: They come from Brooklyn. They reenact conflict wherever they go. Shoot off guns, right. Have great fun.
1: And I told Dave, I said, these guys are different.
4: They do their own thing.
1: And he didn't quite understand what it entailed.
2: No, I did not.
5: Was it like a Panzer Blitz? Is that what they were doing last night? Sounded kind of German.
6: Was this just a salute?
1: It's a salute to the family.
4: A couple of them spoke in German.
2: That's really good German. Are you German? Are you German? Sometimes. Did you learn that in rehab too?
7: I did.
9: Smarty pants?
5: I did.
4: Really? I'm telling you, I'm a new man.
7: I can tell you. He sprung his dimension.
1: Wow.
2: He's speaking different languages and such. Do you speak in dimension? I speak in dementia. We're going to need to get haircuts, first off.
1: There's a case of ringworm going around that Darren is responsible for.
9: I'm sorry Darren's still in the hospital. That's what I'm sorry about.
1: Well, the ringworm will get you.
9: I know, but don't you think we should go visit him or something? I mean,
1: should we?
9: We sent a card.
5: It looks really uncomfortable because he has to lay on his stomach the whole time.
2: I think we should do more than send a card. I think we should go cheer him up.
1: Yeah, let's do it.
9: You want to do that?
4: Should we? I think he'd love it.
1: I do
2: too. He'd love it.
9: I really do.
4: Do you want me to bring anything from home?
2: I think we should
9: take the things he loves the most.
1: He likes that big bra. Yeah,
9: I know he does.
1: Let me get that bra
9: from his closet.
4: The big one, right?
9: Yes.
4: Or is it the...
9: No, get the big one.
4: The bigger one.
10: So what's the old song?
11: Lamb chops and suckers and big bras and beer.
2: Yeah, how's it going? You got it. Those are his favorite things.
9: If I could remember it, we could take all that stuff.
1: See?
11: Let's just take tree bark and nipples on kittens.
4: There you go, tree bark.
1: Don't forget that. Nipples on kittens.
9: Nipples on kittens.
11: Nipples on nipples.
1: Kittens. I think.
11: Butter and pecan and some sweet little
4: whippets. Stones.
9: Yes, whippets.
4: Yeah. Whippets.
9: He likes whippets.
4: I love that. Yeah.
12: Cream on roses and bells and bells and bells and bells and bells and bells and bells and bells and bells and bells and bells and bells and bells and bells and bells and bells and bells and bells and bells and bells and bells and bells and bells and bells and bells and bells and bells and bells and bells and bells and bells and bells and bells and bells and bells and bells and bells and bells and bells and bells and bells and bells and bells and bells and bells and bells and bells and bells and bells and bells and bells and bells and bells and bells and bells and bells and bells and bells and bells and bells and bells and bells and bells and bells and bells and bells and bells and bells and bells and bells and bells and bells and bells and bells and bells and bells and bells and bells and bells and bells and bells and bells and bells and bells and bells and bells and bells and bells and bells and bells and bells and bells and bells and bells and bells and bells and bells and bells and bells and bells and bells and bells and bells and bells and bells and bells and bells and bells and bells and bells and bells and bells and bells and bells and bells and bells and bells and bells and bells and bells and bells and bells and bells and bells

0: collect all that.
1: Let's do it. He'll be so happy. God, he'll be happy.
2: What else does he like?
3: Let me go through the song.
4: Okay. All that stuff.
5: What about
6: Judy Kalub?
0: Judy Kalub, is that what you said?
1: Yes,
0: we need to bring her.
1: Judy Kalub.
0: Yeah, we need to bring her.
1: Yeah.
0: He loves Judy.
1: He really is.
5: Well, let's give her a call.
4: You want to call her?
7: Hello?
5: Is this Judy?
7: This is Judy Kalub.
4: Hey, Judy.
6: Judy.
7: Hi.
5: You may or may not have heard. It's good to talk to you. You may or may not know. Darren's in the hospital on his
7: stomach. Does he need a babysitter?
5: He does.
4: Sort of.
5: You know, you don't have to stay
7: overnight. I used to love babysitting Darren.
5: I know. And, he, you know, these are a few of his favorite things.
4: Mm-hmm.
5: Tree bark.
7: Ooh.
5: And
4: raindrops.
5: Raindrops and pink yellow kittens.
7: Well, that's lovely. He was such a sweet boy.
5: Well, he's not dead. He's still a sweet boy.
7: Oh, he's dead?
5: No, he's not dead. He's just on his stomach.
7: I thought I would have heard about that.
5: No, he's not dead, Lulu.
7: Uh-huh.
5: I'm sorry. I forgot her name. What is her
7: name? Judy Kalub.
5: Judy. Sorry, Judy. Hey, listen, if you wouldn't mind going to visit Darren, I just think he would really be cheered up by that.
4: It'd be a shot in the arm. He would really like that. He loves you. You know that.
7: Well, that's lovely. Can you pick me up? I can't hardly move because of my hernia.
5: Sure, not so much.
4: We have the truck. The work truck. Well, I can go out and pick her up in the work truck.
7: I need to know what time you're going to be here so I can bathe. Takes me 3 hours. Well, wonderful. I wear my petticoats. Darren always loved my petticoats. He used to rip them off with his teeth.
5: We're going to call Darren and tell him you're coming, Judy. That'll make him happy.
4: Judy, just be there, really. Yeah.
7: Cram me in the back seat of that coupe and I'll go see that pretty boy.
4: All right, Judy.
5: Thank you, Judy. It's going to take her a long time to bathe.
4: Right.
5: You want to call Darren real quick? Should we call Darren and see if he wants her out there?
4: Well, what if he doesn't? I don't want to ruin the surprise, though.
5: Good point.
4: But
6: Darren might know like how to bathe her.
4: Hey, that's
6: to kind of speed this up.
4: Point.
6: So
5: hey,
6: he might.
5: Two birds with one stone.
4: Because I will promise you, I'm not bathing her.
6: Right.
5: No, you've done that.
6: They spent a lot of time.
4: I tried to do that.
6: Yeah. Are you sure?
4: Yes, I tried and failed miserably.
5: You used your tongue.
4: I was asked to use my tongue, David.
5: I'm sure you were.

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0: Smart minds want to know how many people are going to be here tonight.
1: There are going to be at least 15 people here tonight, I know. We're having a potluck. Everybody's bringing a covered dish. Dave's cooking the meats. Darren's spinning the platters.
2: It's a hoedown.
1: Yeah, it's going to be a complete hoedown.
2: Hoedown.
1: Are you smoking a pig this year, Dave?
3: I'm smoking three pigs this year.
1: Wow.
0: Because it's a big night on the farm.
1: It is.
2: Farming. Yep, farming.
1: Oh, I love pig night.
0: To kick off pig night, we're going to go ahead and have our dancers out.
4: Right.
0: So first, we've got from Minneapolis, Minnesota, Sally, is it Struthers? I think it's Sally Struthers who's going to dance for us. Go ahead, Sally.

0: That was great, Sally. That was real nice. Thank you. Nice. Thank you, Sally. It's a good kickoff for Big Pig Night.
1: Right, sure.
2: Yes, it is. Next answer.
3: Drake Adams from Des Moines.

0: Thank you, Dre.
1: First time, Dre?
0: Nice job.
1: Okay, good job.
0: That's
1: really
0: good.
1: Three pigs for you.
2: Guys, speaking of smokers, don't get your hands too close to the heat.
3: Burn your fingertips off.
4: Where'd you learn that?
1: In prison.
5: And now here's a song by Buck Owens played backwards.
6: I'm swinging the net. Thank you.

0: I'm slanging the net.
1: Who else is ready for a Danish?
2: Ooh, I'll have one.
1: Good. Let me get these. Let me cut these. You know what? Mrs. Henderson sent these. They were on the front step this morning, and I thought, oh, nice lady. You know, we had a beef with her for a while. We had some trouble. This is the neighbor.
3: Alligators loose in the business. Nah.
4: You know, we might want to look at these before we eat them. Before you offer one to our friend Hank. Well, I know, but remember, she threatened to sue us?
2: There was the sheriff. The word cruelty was involved. I remember that.
4: Yeah, it was.
1: Yeah. There's saran wrap over it. So it looks, I don't know.
2: That's probably legit.
3: That's probably
1: fine. Who's going to try it?
3: Let me just unwrap it.
1: Hank will try.
3: That may be... that sulfur smell.
1: See, that's not Danish.
4: These may be twice eaten.
1: Yeah.
3: Or maybe three or four times.
2: Probably need some seasoned salt.
1: Huh? Yeah.
4: Yeah.
3: Indeed. You know what? It tastes really, really good.
1: Really?
5: Hank has eaten the Danish. The Danish.
3: Oh, wow.
1: Yeah? Pretty good, huh?
2: Is that excrement?
3: Hold on. I'm still chewing. Maybe just a little bit.
2: Okay.
3: Not an alarming amount.
2: That's what I think twice eaten means.
1: Right.
2: Is that the impression I got?
1: Okay. That's what I thought.
2: Yeah. All right. And that's apparently a Danish Guatemalan thing?
1: Sure. So Danish is pretty much.
4: Right. Or you can't say that, but it is.
1: Oh, it is. No,
2: and Henderson. Henderson, is that Danish or is that Guatemalan?
1: I think it's Guatemalan. Henderson sounds... Or...
2: Do you roll the H?
1: Henderson.
2: Is that?
1: Henderson.
2: Like a Wookiee.
4: Huh? What?
2: Yeah.
1: What? Yokiaro Henderson's.
2: Martin Henderson.
1: Yeah, there Henderson. You go.
4: My concern is that Hank has just eaten something that's likely got some hallucinogenic quality to it. And so.
1: But you know what, Dave? At some point, Hank, you kind of liked it, right?
3: It's pretty good. Man.
1: See,
4: he likes it. I'm just saying, maybe we ought to rerun that psychological profile.
2: Hank has eaten almost all of those.
4: I know. That's what I'm
2: saying. I think that's a good idea because I don't think Hank's going to get 75%.
4: Well, let's just see.
2: I can't,
4: because he gets the round two.
1: Okay.
4: Questions.
1: Right.

0: Question number one. What color are your thoughts, Hank?
1: Balloon.
0: Okay, zero. Question number two.
2: Question number two. Of all the political figures you know, which one would you choke to death?
1: Mikhail Gorbachev.
0: Question number three.
3: That was a good answer. That was a good answer. That was impressive.
2: Very well done.
3: Okay, if you were to buy real estate on Neptune, would that be near the pole or near the equator, and why?
1: I think it goes without saying. I'd rather buy real estate on Uranus. But
3: wow,
2: really well done.
3: Really,
2: great
3: answer.
2: Really well done on that round.
1: But the poles.
3: Perfect. Sure. This is impressive. These Danishes are impressive.
2: Yeah.
3: And so is Hank.
2: 85% on
0: question number 612.
2: There's more.
0: How many people are on the planet today?
1: Maybe 17. 17.
0: I think that's right. 1,700.
2: That right.
0: Right. 1,700.
2: Million?
0: Trillion. Okay.
2: Okay.
0: Hank's tripping pretty hard.
3: Yeah. Should we build hotels or houses?
2: And that's the hard one.
1: Let's build houses, man.
0: Okay, Hank has cleared with flying colors. He scored even better this time.
2: Well done.
0: That is amazing. 89% on personality profile. I didn't either.
2: After eating all that poop, I think you're a genius, Hank.

0: So, guys, I woke up this morning and there was cat hair all over my face. We don't even have a cat.
1: That is weird.
0: It's weird.
1: That is weird.
0: It is weird.
1: Well, wait a minute. I've got cat hair on my face.
0: Wow.
2: What we do have is a raccoon that has been eating the neighbor's cats.
0: Oh, wow.
2: Coming in and probably, and I hate to say this on the radio, but probably maybe regurgitating a little
0: the hair
2: ball.
0: Us. Sure. Right.
2: But
0: sure.
2: Using your face, which is weird,
0: right,
2: to use your sleeping faces
0: well,
2: as the hairball receptacle.
0: At least we know.
1: Thank God we know.
0: Mm-hmm.
1: Because otherwise, I would just think I was a light sleeper, and now I know I'm not.
0: Right.
1: I'm a heavy sleeper.
0: You are a heavy sleeper.
1: The raccoon regurgitated in my face.
0: Yeah. Me too. Me too.
1: So bring on the pills.
0: Do you guys like waffles?
1: Hey, sure who doesn't love waffles?
0: Exactly. And the fine folks from Waffle Mania, they're right around the corner there. And they brought us over some samples this morning. They
1: great.
0: Just wanted us to mention them on the
2: that's
0: air.
2: Great. And, they're open all night.
0: They're open all night, and they've got a slot machine and a cigarette machine. Just one. But they're open all night. And
2: wait, it's a slot / cigarette machine? It's
0: yeah.
2: Together in
0: it's
2: one
0: of those old-timey ones.
2: Really?
0: Yeah. The top is cigarettes, and then down below you get your winnings.
2: Are you winning cigarettes?
0: Yes. Well, they used to be your winnings.
2: They used to be. Yeah. Now they're
0: just dangerous.
2: Right.
1: Bring.
0: Got a call coming in.
2: Yeah, alligator farm, you're on the air.
3: Fee-fi-fo-fum, I smell waffles.
0: Ted?
3: Yeah, Ted.
0: Ted, I knew it was you.
3: Yes. What can Mr. Escondido do for you today?
0: Ted, yeah, we had to thank you for sending over the hot plate and the waffles.
2: Sure.
0: And all of the fixins.
3: Wow, that wasn't even for me, Mike.
0: What?
3: I don't even know what you're talking about.
2: You're the waffle giant.
3: I sure am, and I am giant. Five. Oh, you know, I didn't send anything your way.
2: Hmm. Well, where'd we get all these waffles?
3: That's a good question, but I wouldn't eat them if I was you.
2: There've
3: been some bad waffles going around.
0: Oh.
2: How do you know if you've got a bad waffle?
3: Are you seeing things that you don't normally see?
2: Yes, as a matter of fact, I am.
3: On a giant television, perhaps?
2: Well, there is the TV. It's going
0: it's
2: out
0: right
2: front.
0: There.
2: It's got Mike's thoughts on it. So let's go see what Mike's seeing.
0: See what I
2: and
0: see.
2: And see if the waffles are affecting him. So do you want us to...
3: I think that's a grand idea.
2: Let me get the cordless phone and come with us.
3: Yeah, I'll walk with you.
0: Okay.
3: Now you tell me whether you ate some bad waffles or not.
2: Okay, so there's the screen, folks.
0: Okay.
2: Remember, it's the 100-foot screen that projects Mike's thoughts out to, kind of shines in the front window of the Piccioni house across the street.
0: Sorry, folks.
2: Sorry. Look up.
0: Look at
2: it.
0: That.
2: Look at it.
0: It's lit up.
2: It sure is.
0: Like a Christmas tree.
2: Like a kaleidoscope.
3: Do you want to know what's going on in your brain right now?
0: Yes.
3: Waffle fries?
0: Really?
3: Waffle fries.
0: Holy smokes.
3: Right down your amygdala.
0: They're not even waffles, are they?
3: No, sir. They're fries, and they're in your brain.
2: Can you see that over the phone?
3: I sure can.
2: Or are you just so tall because you're a giant?
3: Oh, five. Yes, I'm a giant.
0: Man, well, you are good. Thank you,
2: you
0: for
2: good.
0: Letting us
3: you're
0: know.
3: You're welcome.
2: So now, okay, so now we're, I guess we're tripping on these waffles? That
3: you got that right, my friend.
0: Wow.
2: So is there anything we should do?
3: Enjoy the ride.
2: I don't
0: all
2: know
0: right.
2: if I can now. You know, you don't like to be surprised that way.
3: I didn't mean to harsh anything.
2: No, you're cool.
0: You're good.
2: Yeah.
0: You're the waffle giant, man.
2: Right.
3: Do you need me to talk you down?
2: I'd like to see you walk around the landscape with your giant.
3: Fee-fi-fo-fum. I will walk on you, my son.
0: He's a big old boy.
2: He's a big. You can see him from here.
0: Right.
3: Come on down to Ted's Escondido Waffle House.
0: Loving it.
2: That is great.
0: Oh, man, we ate these bad waffles.
2: We ate the bad waffles, that's and now phew. We're
0: Dave,
2: very
0: are you
2: high.
0: Affected by this?
1: You know, I didn't eat them.
2: You didn't eat
1: them? I didn't
2: well,
1: eat
2: good
1: any.
2: For you.
1: So, but I'm here to watch out for you guys.
0: But, you
1: I
0: know,
1: just
0: we should have known when we saw
2: known.
0: Those.
2: When
0: those are waffle fries.
2: They're waffle fries.
0: They're
2: and
0: not
2: they
0: waffles.
2: Were, yeah, printed with pictures of the Enterprise
0: right.
2: on them.
0: Right. So we
2: should have
0: known.
2: They weren't
0: right.
2: just
0: this
2: waffles.
0: This isn't that at all.
2: Yeah.
0: So these are blotter fries. Pretty much.
1: Yeah.
0: I put syrup all over mine and ate them up.
2: I ate a plate full.
0: Uh-oh.
2: Yes.
1: It could be a long night for you guys.
2: It's probably going to be.
0: I'm going to be up awake all night again.
2: Yeah, I'm going to be out in front of that 100-foot screen with the Piccionis watching your...
0: Watching my dreams.
2: Watching your dreams happen.
1: Well, let's go watch a couple of more Mike's thoughts
2: right
1: Mike's
2: now.
0: Check dreams some of my
2: now.
0: Stories.
4: Now, ladies and gentlemen, Mike's dream number 20 hens.
1: Mike dreams of 20 hens.
5: Oh,
3: 20 hens.
0: Look at those 20 hens. Look at those 20 hens.
5: I guess I'm dreaming about them.
0: How am I awake to notice what I'm dreaming about?
5: Look at those 20 hens.
0: I guess I'm dreaming about them.
5: Who are you guys?
4: We're 20 hens.
0: Oh my God, the hens are speaking. Guys, help me. The waffle fries have got a hold of me.
4: I'm Benny Hen.
2: Oh, Benny. Get me out of here.
4: I'm going to pray for you now.
0: Who are you, Benny?
4: I'm Benny Hen, one of the 20 hens.
0: Thank God. Thank God you're here.
3: That was Mike thinking about 20 hens.
1: These guys right now are on a little bit of a ride. But I'm here, and I'm straight as an arrow, and I'm here to tell you that you, too, can enjoy savings on your cable television and your high-speed internet service through the Gator Farm. We're happy to offer high-speed internet and cable service from the Gator Farm. So if you'll just send us a check or a money order or...
0: Hey, man, hey, man. Yeah. What? Darren just drank a quarter motor oil.
1: Okay, Darren, yes. Listen, I'm sorry. We'll get back to that. Did you drink motor oil?
2: No, I drank mortal oil.
1: Mortal oil.
2: It's mortal oil.
1: Mortal oil. That's going to make you die.
2: Mortal oil.
1: Otherwise, it's not going to help.
2: It'll be okay.
0: Yeah?
2: Yeah.
0: Well, it's sure? Mortal oil.
2: It tastes good.
1: Should you throw it up?
2: Yes.
0: Okay. Get the Ipecac. Here it comes.
1: Whoop-a-cac?
0: Ipecac.
1: Ipecac. Yeah. Right.
0: Do you remember old Ipecac?
1: I remember old Ipecac.
0: Back at school?
2: Old man Ipecac.
0: Old man Ipecac.
1: Ipecac.
0: Kept the stools clean.
1: It's a diuretic.
3: Old man Rickety Bones.
4: He was not natural.

0: Did you see Finian's Rainbow?
1: I did see Finian's Rainbow.
0: What did that movie have to say about the Irish
1: and about gold
0: and wish fulfillment?
2: Yeah, there's really no pot of gold at the end of the rainbow.
0: And that upsets me a lot.
3: Well, do you think there's a pot of gold at the end of the rainbow?
0: I was taught.
4: As a young lad, growing up, my mom looked me straight in the eye, and she said, out there in the sky, and it's raining, and I see the big rainbow. And she said, follow the rainbow, follow your eyes, and you will reach to the gold.
0: And what a crock-a-doo-doo that was, wasn't it?
5: A big crock.
0: Did your parents teach you the same

0: No, no, they told me the rainbow, you will find gold.
1: They told me it was a big fat lie.
2: Yeah, they just said it was a lie.
3: Yeah, just a lie.
4: Well, that's sad.
5: Well, that's just the truth, though.
4: So what positive things did your parents teach you?
1: They said it was all a lie.
5: What was the truth? You look pretty good in that swimsuit, Dave.
4: You do look good in your swimsuit, Dave. I've seen the pictures.
6: That's the only thing they ever said to me that was nice.
3: What mean things did they tell you growing up?
5: Oh, I've got a whole book.
1: Did your parents say what nice things?
3: Did it encourage your future in your life?
4: Your parents sat you down.
3: What did
4: they say was a positive future?
7: They said, "F you, you're going to be a failure."
6: I think that's what they said.
3: Is that what you heard?
7: That's what I heard.
5: Okay.
1: What nice things did they tell you?
6: That was the nicest thing they said to me.
4: It made me think, well, they must be right.
3: They must be right. Right. That's a sad state of mankind.
8: Merry Christmas, Mr. Lawrence.
1: You know what? After you told me that, I started to bleed inside. I could feel blood going through my heart and my lungs. After you said that. Because you've upset me now.
3: You have ruined my day.
6: I'm sorry about
4: and
6: that.
4: Eventually, the biology, how my body works,
8: your comment about your cynicism about life, it's going to go from my heart to my lungs to my bowels.
3: Like cancer.
4: You, sir, sound like cancer.
1: Am I talking to cancer now?
7: Probably.
9: I don't understand you.
10: I just don't understand you.
11: I don't understand the things you say.
12: I can't understand a single word.
13: I don't understand you.
14: I just don't understand you.
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17: 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Yeah, it's good.
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18: It's getting warmer by the minute. Everybody's trying to stay cool.
5: Why don't we go down and see the Rock Baby Monument?
18: Let's go see the Rock Babies.
5: Yeah, you want to?
18: All the Rock Babies.
5: Let's do. Let's walk down there.
18: Here we go. Here's the door. Here's our feet.
5: Here's our footpath.
18: Here's the sky.
5: Here's the outside temperature.
18: Here's the temperature gauge. Here's the station wagon.
5: Let's go.
18: There's the Rock Baby.
5: Wow. Rock Baby.

0: crazy with rock, baby. 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
1: I swing rock, baby, around, and rock, baby, never complains. I swing rock, baby, hits the wall over and over and over again. And never, never, never, never cries, never wails, never looks at me in pain, never says, hey, stop, stop, stop the madness.
2: You're gonna love it.
3: We like to play on the swing set.
2: I want you to get crazy with rock, baby. You're gonna love it.
4: From motorbike.
5: From Lady Muhammad's rock, baby.
6: Rugged road, right there.
5: Yeah, I learned my lesson.

0: Did you see what's out front?
1: I did, and I'm disappointed.
0: Yeah.
1: I mean, aren't you, Pete? Are you a little disappointed in what you see?
2: I can't believe it.
1: I mean, come on. How many times has this happened?
0: I know. You know? But see, it's like, it's fun. It's fun for us because we get to use the bouncy castle.
1: Right.
0: Mm-hmm. But it's fun for those kids that missed it on their special day.
2: Well, we're only supposed to have it for one day.
1: But it was delivered late again. You know, and the kids were here saying, where's the bounce castle? Where's the bounce castle?
2: But it hurts my feelings when it's still there.
0: Do you enjoy
2: it? Hurts my feelings when I'm in there bouncing around. Second day, and I feel like I'm getting away with something. And it's not right. There's little children crying.
0: Yeah. I feel guilty during private jump when we do that.
1: Yeah. But you had a 2.5 hour private jump today.
0: I did. I couldn't get enough of it.
1: Couldn't stop.
0: Not today.
1: Yeah, your stomach got upset too, didn't it?
0: I could finally tell
2: you'd been in there.
0: It was too much of this up and down and jostling and stuff.
1: Yeah, I smelled the vomit in the bathroom.
0: You know, I tried to clean it all up.
1: Yeah, but you didn't.
0: Didn't get it. There may be a little bit of blow chow in the castle.
2: You know, that's why we put that hose on the sink.
0: Yeah?
2: Yeah, so you can hose it
0: down. How's that? Hose off? I need to use that.
2: And there's that wire brush in there.
0: What about the drain in the floor? Is that usable?
2: All, yeah, okay. Yes.
1: Let's put a drain in the Blow Chow Castle. You know?
2: That's a great idea.
0: Are you calling it the Blow Chow Castle now?
1: Look at the name on
2: it. Does.
0: Well, it
2: sure
0: Blow
2: does
0: Chow
2: Castle. It looks like Blow Chow.
1: Blow Chow Castle Deluxe.
0: Must be German.
1: It is German.
2: Blow Chow.
1: Yeah, Blow Chow.
0: Blow Chow.
1: you don't speak
0: like
1: it in
0: that.
1: Chinese.
0: Not like Hitler would say it.
1: Not like Hitler would say it.
0: Oh, okay.
1: Blow Chow.
0: Blow Chow.
1: Blow Chow.
0: Blow Chow.
1: Blow Chow.
0: Blow Chow. Blow Chow Castle.
1: Yeah.
2: Blow Chow. Blow Chow Castle. You're Captain Blow Chow.
0: Blow. Listen, I'm just talking about it's kind of making me sick.
1: Me too.
0: Again.
1: Yeah.
0: Did you have your private time yet in the castle?
1: I had my private time in the castle.
0: Good.
1: And it was great. It was really just meditative. I didn't bounce.
0: Didn't?
1: I didn't do anything. It was real hot in there, though.
2: It does like get really warm.
1: Sweat lodge.
0: That's the problem with it.
1: So I lost 17 pounds. I just weighed.
0: Man.
1: So,
2: wow.
1: I mean, I'll put it back on.
0: Right.
1: As soon as I eat the butt.
0: The butt's delicious. And I think you're going to enjoy eating the butt.
2: So. The skank shank?
0: Uh-huh. Mm-hmm. There's skank shank pre-sauce that I use, and then there's the post sauce.
1: Do you rub it down before the post sauce or after the post sauce?
0: You rub it all during rubbing, and then you put the hot sauce on.
1: Okay, let me get this straight.
0: Right,
1: you've got the butt.
0: Right,
1: and you poke it.
0: Right,
1: right,
0: right.
1: Two or three times, four times, something like that.
0: Uh huh.
1: And then you rub it. Right,
0: right.
1: You rub it hard.
0: Right.
1: Okay, and then you keep rubbing it.
0: Keep rubbing it.
1: And then when do you sauce it?
0: You sauce it right at the end.

0: Hamlet, Act 3, Scene 2. Speak the speech, I pray you, as I pronounced it to you, trippingly on the tongue. But if you mouth it, as many of your players do, I should have the town crier spoke my lines. Nor do not saw the air too much with your hand, thus, but use all gently. For in the very torrent, tempest, and as I may say, the whirlwind of passion, you must acquire and beget a temperance that may give it smoothness. Oh, it offends me to the soul to hear a robustious periwig-pated fella tear a passion to tatters, to very rags, to split the ears of the groundlings, who for the most part are capable of nothing but inexplicable dumb shows and noise. It out-Herods Herod. Pray you, avoid it.
1: Come on around here, boys. 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Take a look. Take a look at my brand new back door. Yeah, boy, look at that. Look at that. Ain't that pretty? Whoo! Bleach white. I got this baby bleach white. I've always wanted a freshly bleached white back door, and I got one. Go on, touch it. Yeah, you can rub it smooth. Whoo! Ooh! Ooh, that's nice. Doesn't that feel good? Yeah, that's nice on that. On that bleach white back door of mine. You can put your whole hand on it. You can put two hands on it. It's a big old brand new back door. Look at that. Look at the way it opens. Look at the way it shuts. Open. Shut. 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And it smells nice, too. Get on in there real close and give it a whiff. Get in there real close now. Ooh, closer. Closer. Now breathe in deep. Ooh, that is good. Ooh, that is good. That reminds me of my mama's cooking. Ooh. How about that? I put a little flavor in there. You like that? Put a little flavor on my back door. That's raspberry. Raspberry. Raspberry. Raspberry. Ain't that pretty? Open. Open. Shut. Open. Shut. What do you think, boy? Should I leave her open? Or should I close it? What you think? Oh, it still looks pretty either way, don't you think? Put a lot of time and work in that thing. That don't just happen overnight. That is a brand new back door. Now, come on around here. I want to show you my front porch.

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1: That's the message.
0: They've asked us at KNCE to present the darkness that lies before us. Mm. And that's why they brought us in here tonight to do this. Mm.
2: Before us or inside of us?
3: You mean the prior darkness or the new darkness?
4: The fresh darkness.
3: The fresh darkness.
5: Fresh, hot, future darkness.
6: That's the worst darkness.
7: The past darkness.
8: The darkness we don't know.
7: Right, right. That's anxiety.
8: Yep.
7: Depression
8: is the old
7: one. Okay. Hey, I wanted to ask a question. How many Wellbutrin do you guys take a day?

0: Hello, and welcome to Accidental Genius. I'm your host, Lance Peanutman, Jr. I'll be here for the next 30 seconds to tell you a story about Stephen and Janice. Stephen and Janice found themselves in big, big trouble on a dark bridge one night. Guess who the accidental genius was? You're right. It was Janice, because she remembered her algebraic equations from middle school and was able to perfectly triangulate her way out of trouble and back to safety. Stephen, on the other hand, didn't fare as well. He died that night on the bridge, cold and alone. Congratulations, Janice. You're today's accidental genius.
1: You guys are not going to believe it.
2: I had the weirdest dream last night.
3: Yeah?
2: Can I tell you just a little
3: about
2: it?
3: Sure, yeah.
2: Okay. Let me start my yogurt first.
3: Okay.
2: Oh. Okay. Wake me up a little bit. Yeah. Cup of coffee.
3: Well, have another bite. Have another bite of the yogurt.
2: I might need another bite.
3: Do you want a piece of toast?
2: Okay. I'd like a little bit of toast before I tell you about my dream.
3: Do you want butter and jam?
2: I want some butter and jam on it, please, and some syrup.
4: I'm going to go heat those up.
3: Do it.
2: Thank you.
3: Do it.
2: Thank
3: you.
2: Hey,
3: how about some bacon or something?
2: Bacon would be good, but can I go ahead and tell my story?
3: Go ahead.
4: Here's the muffin. I got that kind of toast.
2: Let me have the muffin first.
4: Let me eat it
3: first. Canadian bacon.
2: And then I'll tell you about my... Yep, that's good.
4: Okay. It goes on pizza.
2: Is that hash browns?
3: Yep.
4: Yeah,
3: sure is.
2: That looks good.
4: We got home fries in.
2: Those are both good.
3: Don't miss the gravy over there, because I started that this morning.
2: Hey, I smell eggs.
4: Yep.
5: That's eggs. Scrambled, fried, over easy,
6: fresh.
5: Under easy, any way you like.
6: Fresh eggs.
2: Can I tell you about my dream?
3: Yeah, go ahead.
4: What?
2: I had a dream last night.
4: Oh, yeah.
2: It's
4: about this.
2: It's really weird. Pete, you became like this other kind of person, like a round human that rolled downstairs and stuff. And this younger guy became you, and he was like young Pete, and he became smaller and smaller, and it was a little freaky. I got to tell you, the whole dream was weird.
3: That's a little Alice in Wonderland.
2: Yeah, it was all through the looking glass business.
4: I wonder what that means.
2: I have no idea. I mean, they say I'm everybody in my dream, but I don't know about that.
3: Are you eating peanut butter right before bed?
2: Yeah.
3: Let's see. I think that might be
4: it. Could be something.
2: Peanut
4: is
2: butter?
4: It crunchy?
2: Yeah, I always eat the crunchy. Yeah.
4: It's crunchy.
3: It's crunchy.
4: That's yeah.
2: Crunchy peanut butter gives me the bad
4: and
2: dream.
4: If you're grinding your teeth.
2: Yeah.
3: It's even worse.
4: Because
3: you grind those chemicals right out of those nuts.
4: Yep.
3: And then you hallucinate.
4: Right. And that's when Freud, man, he could have a field day with you.
3: Yep.
4: Oh, man.
2: Well, so, I mean, you know, in terms of dream interpretation, do you guys have any thoughts on what I might do differently or what this means?
3: Almond butter.
2: Almond butter.
3: Eat almond butter instead.
2: Okay.
3: Because they'll easy on your dreams. You won't have those nightmarish, you know, people turning into other objects and all that crap, because you're high. You're very high right now, aren't you?
0: Yes.
3: See?
4: Yeah.
7: Don't try to touch me, oh, I'm not there. Don't try to stop me, oh, I'm just there.

0: you need a little bit more syrup on
1: here.
0: This
1: pan. Wait, I do just need a minute. A little more toast syrup. Is ready.
2: Oh, here's good. Some, thanks.
1: Did you want margarine on that?
2: Yes.
1: Or the butter, the both. Real butter?
2: I like both. Some
0: hot coffee.
2: Thanks for the coffee.
1: Here we go. Man, that's good. Mm. Doesn't that smell good?
2: Wow, I'm full now, but I'm sick of the bad dreams, and that one was really upsetting to me, and I'd like to fall asleep right now and have a good dream.
0: This idea of me changing into something.
2: Yeah. Mm.
0: Yeah, what's that?
2: I don't know what that's about, Pete, but you did not look good.
0: No, but it's like the butterfly?
2: Kind of.
0: Yeah.
2: From the chrysalis?
0: Uh-huh. That means something.
2: What was it?
0: I don't know.
1: Wait a minute.
2: I got something on my tongue.
1: No, wait a minute. Pete, didn't you just get new tires on the Jeep?
0: Yes.
1: So what was he like? What did he become?
2: He became like a Tayo.
1: There you go.
0: It's like the Tayo that ran over me.
2: Oh, Tayo ran over you.
1: That's you guys should never put that in your mouth. I told you not to.
2: Oh. I can't feel my tongue.
1: That's not margarine.
2: I can't feel my tongue.
0: This is super hard.
2: Super sticky.
1: Yeah.
2: Sticky.
1: It's a numbing device.
2: Sticky numbing?
0: I haven't had anything like this since Thalathol.
1: Listen. You guys.
0: Remember that?
2: Thalathol.
0: The racecracking Thalathol.
2: Yes.
1: You want some juice?
2: Yes.
1: You want me to get you guys
0: suffering succotash?
2: Yes.
1: Wow.
2: Thalathol.
1: Listen, guys, eat your breakfasts because this is it's getting cold.
2: I'm sorry.
1: Now, would you like some? Some coffee?
0: Delicious.
1: Yeah? Do you like it? Mm. Is it tasty? Mm.
0: It's good.
1: Yeah?
2: I like to doof.
1: You like my what?
2: Your doof.
1: My deuce?
2: No.
1: Yo juice.
2: Thank you.
1: Yo juice?
0: Yo juice. I like it.
1: Okay. I can't even understand anything they're saying. I can't understand a word you guys are saying.
2: It's really good.
1: Maybe you ought to slow down on the eggs.
2: Eggs?
0: What?
2: Are these eggs?
0: These aren't eggs at all.
1: Some eggs with a little spinach in them.
2: Spinach.
0: Jolly Struthers hair.
1: There's sausage in it too.
2: Thought it.
1: Hey, say this for me, both of you at the same time. Say, she sells seashells by the seashore. So close. Again. One more time. That wasn't even nearly like it. Do it again.
2: Okay,
1: speed it up now.
2: That's
1: it. Big limits.

0: Lick Your Lips by Jean Valjean.
1: Lick your lips.
2: Lick your lips. Lick your lips.
1: Lick your lips.
3: Are closer. All right. He starts again.
0: Mmm, that tastes good to lick your lips, said Baby Alligator 1 to Baby Alligator 2. They didn't have names yet, because they were homeless, parentless, had no friends. You could hear them wailing off in the distance. But it was okay, because somebody was going to be there to take care of them, to pick up their pride and their names and their beautiful little reptilian bodies and raise them up to the heavens, make them purr like a cat and buzz like a jigsaw and lick their lips and be ready to go at a moment's notice. So lick your lips, little alligators. Lick your lips. And be quiet now. It's time for us all to go to sleep now.
4: How's it going? Are you relaxing? Are you relaxing? Are you relaxing? Are you relaxing? Are you relaxing? Are you relaxing? Are you relaxing? Are you relaxing? Are you relaxing? Are you relaxing? Are you relaxing? Are you relaxing? Are you?
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From now on I will be like this all of the time. Though I have said that so many times.

This is Frank Mathers with today's Witch-Burning Chronicles. The witch-burning you're about to hear about occurred many years ago, before you were born, before your grandparents were born. The witches were burned in a ritual burning outside the church, because the church and the witches have a long history. We're going to tell you just a brief bit about it, but if you want to learn more, you can go online or go to our website or go to the library or go to the bookstore or go down the street and talk to somebody who knows what they're talking about and find out more about the witch burning.

My understanding of the fourth dimension is like a cosmic stew in my mind. It's a conglomeration of parts, of ingredients, that together become greater than themselves, much like America. I know there are carrots and celery. I know there's Schlegel diagrams and algebras over R. I know there's small potatoes, vector analysis, tesseracts, tesserines, green beans, beef, ground beef, or pot roast, geometry of space-time being non-Euclidean. There are higher dimensions, lower dimensions. There's corn. There are vectors, and there are points and vectors, and space, and a general vector, and maybe some onions, and cabbage, perhaps, depending on what part of Europe your people are from. If, in fact, your people are from Europe. Perhaps there's rice. There's nothing wrong with rice. Instead of a potato, if you need a different starch. Or if you need to define the angle between two non-zero vectors, as 0 equals arcos A times B over A times B, because the Minkowski space-time is four-dimensional space with geometry defined by a non-degenerate pairing different from the dot product, much like butter on my roll that I have with stew. So you see, it's very simple. It takes a little bit of imagination, a little bit of appetite. You need pencil, paper, graph paper, maybe a whiteboard. You need a big spoon and a big bowl and a big smile.

0: Hey, you guys, I've got this telepathic alligator that I found. It's a telepathic alligator. And I bought it. And
1: yeah,
0: they sent it over and they said that if you concentrate, you can read the mind of this,
1: no way.
0: Kind of teenage. Yeah. It's telepathic. It can tell
1: where
0: you what
1: you
0: it's
1: thinking.
0: Where did
1: you get this? Craigslist?
0: I sent away for it in France.
2: France.
1: Oh, yeah. It's a French. Right. Yeah, well, then
0: that's
1: it might, something. Yeah,
0: it's a French. It's a French alligator.
1: Bring it in here. See?
0: Okay, I'm
1: going to
0: bring
1: it in.
0: It's like a little teenager one. So let me go get him just a second. Okay, I'm gonna put him I'm gonna put him up on the table. Okay, here he is.
2: A rapper, isn't he?
0: So yeah, so I guess I don't know if you touch him or I don't know how it works. But see, you can,
2: can you kind of keep him occupied with something? I'm really afraid of
0: those
2: teeth.
0: He's watching you pretty close.
2: There he is. He's got a leash on. That's
0: some of those.
2: Amazing.
0: Well, some of those aren't teeth. Some of those are icicles.
2: All right,
0: so
2: I'm gonna lay hands on.
0: Okay.
2: Are you? Is
0: everybody
2: okay?
0: I'm gonna dim the lights and let you get.
2: It.
0: Okay, here we go.
2: All right, I'm putting my hands on the snout of the alligator. I'm putting my hands around above the eyes, around the snout.
0: Watch his tail.
2: Let me go. Let me go. I want to get out of here. Let me run.
0: Now,
2: let
0: is that
2: me.
0: You? Wait, is that you talking, Mike? Or
2: no,
0: that,
2: no.
0: Oh, okay. Okay.
2: No,
0: that's,
2: no.
0: That's the alligator talking.
2: Speaking through me.
0: Okay.
2: I think.
0: All right.
2: I think that's.
0: Yeah, let's. Okay, let me dim the lights a little bit more. We'll dim the lights a little bit more.
2: Still touching the snout of the gator. If I get to the main road, you're never going to see me again. I'm going to run away. Run away.
3: So God, you'll never find me.
2: You heard that, didn't you?
0: I heard him speaking English.
2: I'll tell you what, I've never seen anything like this. This is a little spooky.
0: It's a little bit scary.
2: I'll be honest.
1: Who knew?
2: Who knew?
1: Straight from France.
0: Not even telepathic. It's just
2: he just starts speaking English.
0: Right. Just right here.
1: Gators speak English.
0: Ladies and gentlemen,
1: we've got
0: a French gator that speaks and speaks through Mike here.
2: How much did you pay for this?
0: I paid $1,400 for it.
2: You know what?
1: You got
2: your money's worth out of that. This is going to be the new feature, folks. You've got to come out and check this out.
0: You think we can let kids touch him and read their minds?
2: I don't know. We're going to have to wrap something around the snout.
0: Yeah.
2: Because he's feisty.
4: The condolences of every person at Pepsi Cola are with you.

0: think I can.
1: Well, I'm finished with my eggs.
2: I love it.

0: Hey. Is that a tongue on the floor?
1: What?
0: It's a tongue. Look at that. Wow. It's still wiggling.
1: It's flopping around.
2: That's a lot.
0: It is.
2: That's a lot.
0: Is that human? Is it a gator? What is it?
2: Don't touch it.
0: Do
2: we have any,
0: get the tweezers.
2: Tweezers. Grab it with. Get a fork.
1: Are those sterile? Is it sterile?
2: I don't know.
0: Oh, it doesn't look sterile.
2: This tongue's still alive, and it's working its way over to the fridge.
1: It's like a fish out of, it's a tongue out of water.
2: Wow.
0: Remember that guy that came by and wanted the tongue?
2: Was that,
0: what never the mind. I don't know. I had a dream.
2: You were?
0: No.
2: Well, there's a loose tongue. There's a tongue on the loose, folks, and we can't identify.
1: You know, Darren was saying something about how he had a tongue missing.
2: What? He does have a tongue collection.
0: He does. In a shadow box in the hallway.
2: Right.
0: Yeah, it's amazing.
2: It's beautiful.
1: I never go to his part of the farm. Scared.
2: I always thought they were dead, though.
0: You think they were alive?
2: The tongues were dead.
0: Oh, I thought they were dead, too.
2: They're very still in most cases.
0: They come to life at night?
1: Well, we should ask Darren.
2: We should ask Darren about this.
0: He didn't have a tongue.
2: Darren?
1: Hey, you guys. Has anyone seen my live tongue? Because I got my other tongues, my dormant tongues, but I don't have my live tongue. I just have my dormant tongues, and I have my dead tongues. I don't have my live tongue.
2: When did you get your live tongue?
1: I've had it for about 3 months now.
2: Well, we've never seen it.
1: Well, because it's always trying to get to the fridge.
0: See, I had a feeling he had a dormant tongue when he was talking the other night. I thought he was drunk.
1: No.
0: I think he just had a dormant tongue.
1: No.
2: Well, this tongue here is about to try. It's trying to open the fridge door.
1: Yeah, sure it is. It's wrapping its little prehensile bark around the door of the refrigerator and pulling on the door trying to get some Vienna sausage.
2: Is that what he eats?
1: Yeah, it's what all tongues eat.
2: Wow. Well, there you have
1: this
2: it.
1: This one's got a uvula.
2: Oh my God.
0: Hanging off the back. Can we say that on the air?
2: Yeah.
0: That's the craziest
2: looking thing,
0: folks.
1: That's
2: wow.
1: Looks like that's how it's moving.
2: It's a flesh jalopy.
1: Like a big foot.
2: It's like a little.
3: Who needs some tongue out there? Who? Anybody? It's the big board. Who's listening?
4: Selena Gomez.
3: Wow. Selena,
4: thanks for listening.
3: She could use some tongue.
4: And good night. Da-da-da-da.
3: Listen.

0: Hello, my name's Jack Kerouac.
1: Jack.
0: I wrote a book called On the Road. Some people remember me as a beatnik.
1: Beatnik.
0: But my wife remembers me as an abusive husband.
1: On the road.

0: I'm all my former wives.
1: But I'm not berating my ex-husband. Or trying to make his life miserable. I'm listening to KNC.
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3: KNC.
4: I bought 2 shares of General Electric today.
5: Wow.
6: Wow. You know,
5: good on you.
6: Yeah. Stock.
4: Stock. Yeah, like shares of stock.
5: Wow.
4: General Electric.
5: Did it cost you a lot?
4: I don't even know.
5: Right?
4: You know,
5: I just bought it.
4: I called somebody. I said, "Get me 2 shares of General Electric."
5: Yeah, great.
6: That's all. You're a mogul. You're like a tycoon.
4: Well, I may be.
6: Yeah.
4: I understand it's off a little bit today. Mm. So I think I lost $2.
5: Well, that's not too bad.
4: What is General Electric?
6: Let me turn on these lamps over here.
5: Right.
6: That might help.
4: Yeah.
5: Okay. There you go.
4: Ooh, just went up on the ticker.
6: Did it?
4: It's up 50 cents.
6: All right.
5: Really?
4: Is there anything else you can
6: turn on this electric razor over here.
4: Okay.
5: Here, let me turn on the hedge trimmer.
4: Hey, it's up a buck.
6: It's up
4: a buck a share.
5: Hey, let me just run the blender for a few minutes.
6: That's a good idea.
4: Terrific.
6: I've got a personal vibrator. Just a minute.
5: Okay. Yeah.
4: Is that batteries?
6: No, it's plug-in.
4: Oh, good.
5: Hey, don't just lay that on the table.
6: It's going.
5: That's where we eat.
6: Watch it go.
4: I'm watching it go. It's up a buck and a half.
6: In circles.
5: Okay,
4: guys,
5: it's in
4: keep
5: the butter.
4: Plugging stuff in.
5: It's in the butter. Okay. Listen, turn it off.
6: Wait, don't turn it off. Okay, wait.
4: But I've got to sell.
6: All yeah, right. sell.
4: I've got to sell before you turn it. Leave everything on.
5: Okay.
4: Okay.
5: It's still going.
6: It's going crazy.
5: Man.
7: Land of Honey.
4: Yeah, is this Acme Stockbroking?
7: Yes, it is.
4: Okay, Land of Honey, I got your name through a classified ad.
7: Yes.
4: You sold me 2 shares of General Electric earlier.
7: Yes, sir, I did.
4: Remember that?
7: Yes, sir.
4: All right, well, I think it's up 85 cents right now, so I'd like to sell and cash in.
7: Okay, didn't you just buy this?
4: Yeah, but it's up 80 cents. I'd like to go ahead and take my winnings and go home.
7: Really?
4: Yeah. Mm-hmm.
7: Well, you know, it really doesn't work that way, sir. You can, but you're not going to make much money.
4: I make 85 cents, right?
7: Right.
4: And I just cash in.
7: You make less than a dollar.
4: Right.
7: If you cash in.
4: Right.
7: Okay.
4: And this is the Land of Lake and Honey, right?
7: No, that's my name.
4: Oh, your name is Land of Lake and Honey.
7: Land of Lake and Land of Honey? Lake.
4: Is that your name?
7: Yes.
4: Land of Lakey Honey?
7: Lakeland, Land of Honey.
4: Lankland?
7: Lankland.
4: How do you spell Lankland?
7: L-A-N-K-L-A-N-D.
4: Just like it sounds.
7: Just like it sounds.
4: Lankland.
7: Land of Honey.
4: I hear somebody laughing behind you, Lakeland.
7: What's your name? She's on the phone.
4: Larkspur? What is your name?
7: Lakespur. Lakeland. Lakeland. That's my first name. Lakeland. Land O' Honey. That is my name.
4: All right, Lakeland Land O' Honey.
7: Yes, you got it.
4: All right.
5: Perfect.
4: Sell my General Electric stock.
7: Please. You're going to make 85 cents. Is that what you want to do?
4: Yes, it's exactly what I want to do. It's down to 70 cents now.
7: All right. Let's
4: taking 15 cents away.
7: Hold on just a minute. I'll give you 15 cents, okay? If you just hang up the phone right now.
4: Really? Is that what you want me to do?
7: I want you to do something for me. I want you to go. Do you own a gun?
4: Well, we've got one somewhere.
7: Right.
5: Right.
7: Never mind. Don't worry about the gun. Okay. Don't worry about the gun. I've got a gun.
4: Why is that important to you?
7: It's not.
4: You're... Langman? Linkster? Linkster Langman.
7: Lakeland. Land of Honey.
4: Land of Honey. My mistake.
7: Can I help you, sir?
4: Yeah, this is Dave at the Gator Farm. I'd like to sell 2 shares of General Electric stock.
7: Sir, you're going to make 76 cents.
4: Not anymore. Looks like I'm going to make 50 cents.
7: All right, sir. You know, here's my suggestion to you. Sit on the stock. See what it does.
4: It's losing money as we're talking. Lakeland O'Fish.
7: No, chip. It is not that.
4: Langford.
6: David, I'm going to turn this vibrator back up to high. Okay?
4: Please. So, okay, please do. We got to get some money back.
6: Oh, look at it go.
4: Wow, it's going great.
5: Hello, sir.
4: So's the stock. Hello, Lankland, Land of Honey.
7: Yellow.
4: And Yellow Spirit.
7: Yellow Spirit.

0: Yeah, I remember when Mike had the saucerize. Saucerize back, but you did it yearly. You did it yearly, but no more often than that. Was that right?
1: I opted just in yearly? For that yearly.
0: Opted in for the yearly. Right. And you got saucerized.
1: Right.
0: You had the saucerize?
1: Yes, yes.
0: Did you say
2: after Mike?
3: After Mike.
2: Mike.
3: I was inspired to do it. Yeah.
1: Because mine was positive overall. Positive experience overall.
2: My interest in cover it, though.
4: Right. I said it was really expensive, wasn't it?
5: Yeah. Yeah, it was probably worth every penny.
4: Yeah.
5: Have you tried it, Dave?
0: No, I haven't. I'd like to try.
1: You really ought to. You could see absolutely everything.
0: Yeah. Well, everything. When you say you could see everything, is it,
6: what did your pupils let in? What did your pupils let in? What did your pupils let in? What did your pupils let in? What did your pupils let in?
7: Well, I'll tell you what, I could see underground and I could see through walls.
8: I shot lasers out of my eyes.
7: He got the advance,
9: yeah.
7: I guess.
9: Yes, well...
7: I got no lasers.
9: I got the good stuff. It was in Beverly Hills.
7: Oh.
9: No insurance.
7: Yeah, right.
9: No
7: insurance.
9: No. Saved up for 6 years.
7: Wow.
9: $15,000. Lasted about 30 minutes.
7: Wow.
9: It was great.
7: See a lot.
9: Yeah. I saw sound.
0: And I heard color.
1: That's the best. Yep.
0: Wow.
10: You, Mike? See? Did you get any of that?
1: I taste a hot dog, an old hot dog, and maybe that's just lunch.
10: Did you listen to music? You saw music.
9: I saw music.
10: Okay.
9: Mm-hmm.
7: I listened to music.
10: Yeah.
7: And it wasn't quite as exciting as that. I didn't,
10: do anything for you, did it?
7: Colors, but I
9: You know what was fantastic was leather. Leather almost seemed to breathe.
11: We forget that your leather actually was on a live animal.
0: It's still alive.
1: Wow.
0: Very, very subtle. I mean, it's not a heartbeat or anything, but it's... You know, it's alive. It's a real thing. It's a real living thing.
1: So it sounds like you got the really good saucer.
0: Yes.
11: Oh, yeah. Yeah.
7: Wow.
9: And they fixed my motorcycle while I waited.
7: Really?
9: Yeah.
0: Where do we get some of that saucer eyes around
1: here? Tell you what, I got it on the street. I had a coupon for one, and maybe that's why mine's not as fantastic.
7: But do you have insurance?
10: Yeah.
7: Covers
10: I've
7: that
10: got
7: sort
10: insurance.
7: Of thing?
10: No, not that covers it. Not the saucer eyes.
7: I have a plan that covers idolatry and ideology.
8: Ideology and idolatry.
12: Is it ideology?
1: Ideology. Ideology.
10: And idolatry.
7: Idolatry.
11: What was that? Idolatry.
10: Idolatry.
7: Ideology. Iraq. 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

got my finger on the trigger, but I don't know who to trust. 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We're a long, long way from home, Bob. 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Take a God-filled soul, filled with devils in

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Beyond is a place where souls go to dry out. 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
1: 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It is 5 minutes past 7 o'clock, Tuesday, August 18th. Hope your day is off to a great start. Thanks for tuning in. My name's Howie. I'm here until 9 o'clock this morning. The temperature outside the studio, 56 degrees, smoky and hazy, and sunny all at once. Sunny skies, the forecast for today, a high of 91 degrees. Partly cloudy tonight, a low of 58. More of the same for tomorrow, sunny and a forecast high of 93. Tomorrow night, we see a 40% chance of showers or thunderstorms. Chance of precipitation jumps up to 60% by Friday, all in the form of thunderstorms into the early part of next week. Daytime highs in the low 90s, overnight lows in the mid-50s. Not much change in the forecast, however. Today, according to the National Weather Service, no chance of precipitation. Sunny and a high of 91. 6 minutes past 7 o'clock. Going to get going here with some music. I'll be back in just a bit with some news headlines. Keep it tuned to True Taos Radio. Good morning.

some early model Fleetwood Mac coming your way. Getting things started here on the morning show on True Taos Radio. It is 10 minutes past 7 o'clock, Tuesday, August 18th. We're going to take a look at some news headlines. Tension between Washington and Ottawa is already high, stoked by trade disputes and President Donald Trump's inflammatory comments about making Canada the 51st U.S. state. But relations could deteriorate further at midnight tonight if Trump goes ahead with his plan to impose 50% tariffs on $20 billion worth of Canadian products. As the deadline approaches, the two countries are seeking a truce that would avoid the new round of tariffs. The threat gives Trump leverage with Canada as he seeks to renegotiate a North American trade pact. The trial has begun in Las Vegas for a man accused of orchestrating the killing of Tupac Shakur. A prosecutor told jurors during opening statements yesterday that while few have been willing to speak about the 1996 shooting, Dwayne Keefe D. Davis is the one person who has a hard time being silent. Davis was charged with murder nearly 30 years after the drive-by shooting. Prosecutors say he provided the gun to the person who killed Shakur. Davis published a tell-all memoir in 2019 that revived the cold case. His attorney argues the book was fictionalized to make a profit. Davis has pleaded not guilty. Taking a look at Source New Mexico online, the Frijoles fire burning in the Pecos wilderness grew to more than 11,300 acres as of yesterday morning, and officials are warning that smoke will continue to pose health risks as it settles into nearby valleys in the coming days. The wildfire, which lightning sparked August 4th, is 9% contained, down from 12% Sunday night, when the fire was a little over 9,300 acres. Operational maps show the southwest corner of the blaze is contained. Officials said yesterday they would focus on building containment lines along the northwestern section of the fire perimeter near Canyon Navajo, as well as the rest of the blaze's western edge. Officials are also warning that the sizable smoke plume of the fire has emitted that the smoke plume emitted will settle into nearby valleys, greatly diminishing air quality. The U.S. Environmental Protection Agency's Air Now forecast says winds are expected to push much of the smoke northwest of the fire, impacting Nombe, Pueblo, Espanola, and Chimayo. Those in Santa Fe and Taos will also see unhealthy smoke levels until noon today. Read more at sourcenm.com, and as always, you can stay up to date with all New Mexico wildfire information at nmfireinfo.com. 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Teacher mini grants application period now open. 14 minutes past 7 o'clock here on KNCE. 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

0: Do you ever feel like you're walking on eggshells, carefully choosing your words or actions just to keep yourself or your children safe? 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

0: That, of course, Aretha Franklin. Respect here on True Taos Radio. Wrapping up a set of music inspired by something I saw on Instagram. Nene Tangerine does a great job telling music history stories. Told one the other day on the anniversary of the passing of King Curtis, saxophone player, who played on all of those tracks, or most of those tracks that we just heard. A couple from John Lennon, from his Imagine album, I Don't Want to Be a Soldier Mama, and It's So Hard. He played on Respect, he played on Reminiscing, Buddy Holly. To round out the Tuesday twofers, we heard Bo Diddley from Buddy Holly. Bo Diddley, Roadrunner. Different version of Roadrunner from Fleetwood Mac. We also heard Coming Your Way, Fleetwood Mac. More King Curtis, Coming Your Way. After the break, it is now 7:41, 20 minutes before 8 o'clock here on True Taos Radio. We'll be right back.
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0: 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Thanks so much for tuning in. My name's Howie, here until 9 o'clock this morning. 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Christine and Kiara and Mandy. Natalina's there. Floyd Nixon. Joe. Danifest Mahestany. 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Quick look at the Live Taos calendar. For today, it is Tuesday, August 18th. Some music to tell you about. Kate Mann playing at the Taos Inn tonight from 6 until 9. Charlie Solito will be at the same.

0: 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As promised, a couple here from King Curtis, recorded live at the Fillmore West in 1971.
1: Today's special is Memphis Soul Stew. We sell so much of this, they gonna make some Frisco hot stew. Give me about a half a teacup of base. That's our bass player from Macon, Georgia, Gerald Jamont. And now we need a pound of fatback drums.

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And one thing that we must have if we're going to make Memphis soul stew is just a little pinch of Memphis horns.

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It's called Soul Serenade.

0: Supasoul, S-O-O-P, Supasoul. If It Ain't Funky, Back It Up, Part 1. Before that, we heard a Tuesday twofer from King Curtis, recorded live at the Fillmore West in 1971, Memphis Soul Stew and Soul Serenade. We heard a whole bunch of tunes that King Curtis played on, including tunes from Aretha Franklin, John Lennon, and Buddy Holly. It was a few days ago, the anniversary of his passing at the young age of 37. Shout out to Nene Tangerine on Instagram, sharing the story, like so many stories she shares. Music history brings us to 1 minute past 8 o'clock here on KNCE Taos, 93.5 FM, streaming at truetausradio.com. My name's Howie, here until 9 o'clock. Coming up on the radio later today, Cole Beer in your ear. Cole Beer will be here with Time Flies at 10 o'clock. Jarvis Black filling in for Violet D. Crone this afternoon from 1 to 4. 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
0: 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It is Tuesday, August 18th. 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

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Opening reception Friday, August 28th. 4 minutes past 8 o'clock here on True Taos Radio. Temperature outside the studio, 63 degrees. Sunny. I haven't looked lately to see what the smoke and haze situation is. Looks pretty smoky and hazy. We can expect more of that today and tomorrow. And according to the National Weather Service, no chance of precipitation until Wednesday night. So today, sunny, a high of 91. Tomorrow, sunny, a high of 93. And then tomorrow night, overnight, 20 to 40% chance of showers. A low of 57 degrees tonight, tomorrow night. High temperatures for the rest of the week, into the weekend, through next week. Right around 90 degrees, overnight lows in the mid-50s. Looks like continued chance of precipitation Thursday into the early part of next week, anywhere from 20 to 60% chance. Same as it ever was, we shall see. Today, sunny, a high of 91. Taking a look at some news headlines from the Associated Press. The U.S. and Canada are negotiating in an effort to reach a truce on tariffs before the midnight deadline set by U.S. President Donald Trump. If no deal is reached, Trump has threatened to impose 50% tariffs on $20 billion worth of Canadian products. Canadian Prime Minister Mark Carney told reporters today that negotiations were ongoing. Carney and Trump spoke by phone yesterday, underscoring the last-minute push to reach a deal before tonight's deadline. Disney has filed a lawsuit against the Federal Communications Commission alleging a violation of its First Amendment rights. The suit comes after FCC Chairman Brendan Carr on Friday defended the agency's actions against ABC, saying broadcasters have a duty to operate in the public interest and the FCC is merely trying to restore that standard. ABC has accused the agency of a brazen attempt to chill its constitutionally protected free speech. The FCC launched a review in April of 8 ABC local broadcast licenses well before they expire. Source New Mexico reporting yesterday the Frijoles fire burning in the Pecos wilderness grew to more than 11,300 acres, and officials are warning that smoke will continue to pose health risks as it settles into nearby valleys in the coming days. The wildfire, which lightning sparked on August 4th, is 9% contained. That's down from 12% Sunday night when the fire was just a little over 9,300 acres. Maps show southwest corner of the blaze is contained. Officials said yesterday they would focus on building containment lines along the northwestern section of the fire perimeter near Canyon Navajo, as well as the rest of the blaze's western edge. Officials are also warning that the sizable smoke plume the fire emitted will settle into nearby valleys, greatly diminishing air quality. The U.S. Environmental Protection Agency's AirNow forecast says winds are expected to push much of the smoke northwest of the fire, impacting Nambe, Pueblo, Espanola, and Chimayo. Read more at sourcenm.com and stay up to date with all New Mexico wildfire information at nmfireinfo.com. All right. Time now is 7 minutes past 8 o'clock here on KNCE. Played you part one from Super Soul. If it ain't funky, back it up. Here's part two on True Taos Radio.

0: Curtis Mayfield, Wild and Free. Before that, we heard Lettuce, their take on Curtis Mayfield's Move On Up. We also heard The Force by Lettuce, some Super Soul. Time now is 21 minutes past 8 o'clock here on True Taos Radio. Thanks for tuning in. My name's Howie. I'm here until 9 o'clock. We got some messages and then some good news, Good Planet, up next.
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7: It's time now for your good news for a good planet. A one-roof village. In Minnesota, winters can be deadly. For the homeless, the options are grim. Sleep outside and freeze, or crowd into shelters where shared rooms, strict rules, and a lack of privacy is less than ideal. Inside a converted warehouse in Minneapolis, a different kind of shelter is changing that equation. Avivo Village houses 100 tiny homes under one heated roof, each equipped with a bed, desk, window, and a door that locks from the inside. Staff are on site around the clock, including mental health professionals, housing case managers, and resident advocates. Occupants have access to showers, laundry, and meals, and pets are welcome. The village functions like a real community. One resident cuts hair, another checks on neighbors having a hard day. Everyone pitches in. It began in 2021, not as a destination, but as a bridge designed to give people stability and safety first, leading them to permanent housing. It is funded by the state, county, city, and private donors. As of 2026, over 800 people had been served, with 340 moving on to safe permanent housing. As necessity is the mother of invention, Minnesota winters led to an invention of compassionate, long-term transformation. And this is Mandy from GoodNewsGoodPlanet.com.
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0: Pearl Jam. Tune is Crazy Mary from the Sweet Relief collection, Victoria Williams. Before that, we heard Lou Reed from that same collection. That one called Tarbelly and Featherfoot. Venus and Furs, The Velvet Underground, by request. Shout out to Floyd Nixon. He'll be on the air next Tuesday. Floyd's Jukebox. Time is 8:39, 20 minutes before 9 o'clock here on KNCE. 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My name's Howie, here until 9 o'clock. Cold beer in your ear. 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Jarvis Black filling in for Violet D. Crone today. Jarvis will be here from 1 until 4. Tonight, Laurel, Soup King Radio from 6 to 8. 8 o'clock, it's World on Tour. 10 o'clock, Girls Just Want to Have Fun. 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We'll be right back.
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0: 8:41, 20 minutes before 9 o'clock here on KNCE. 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Karaoke, and also the Taos Comedy Open Mic and Showcase. Joshua Fournier, 7:30, all happening at Dale. Kate Mann will be at the Taos Inn tonight. Charlie Solito will be at the Sagebrush. And on the big screen at the TCA at 7 o'clock, Mary Oliver, Saved by the Beauty of the World. Check out tcataos.org for more information. And as always, livetaos.com for more on what's happening here in and around Taos. Mentioned all the good stuff going on at Dale tonight. They have something going on every night, open 7 days a week. Monday nights, it's Jimmy Stadler, 5 o'clock. Game nights, 5:30. Tuesday, told you about Marcus Bowers and karaoke in the Taos Comedy Showcase. Tomorrow's Wednesday, that means happy hour music with Sunrise Lane, 4:30, followed by the Taos Bluegrass Jam at 6 and Trivia at 7. Thursday night live, New Mexico music with the Lucero Brothers at 5:30, Salsa Dance Class at 6, Open Mic at 6:30, and then later on Thursday, DJ Ange and DJ Lollipopin, that starts at 8. Friday, DJ Florida Mike out back in the Tiki Bar from 4 to 7. Happy hour on Saturday is 4 to 6. Sunday, Taos Jazz Brunch. That's happening at noon. That'll be followed by Two-Step Sunday with Dan.

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Let's see if there's anything else I need to tell you. No, I think we're pretty much caught up. I do owe you another one from Pearl Jam. Here it is, Setting Sun on True Taos Radio.

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or wear a mask for you. If you want a partner, take my hand, or if you want to strike me down in anger, here I stand, I'm your man.

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The show is called Time Flies. We got a good show for you today. It's Rosalind Carter's birthday. 75.2 degrees at the Silver Twinkies thermometer gauge over here across from the dump and the airport. But not particularly in that order. It's the 18th of August, making it the 230th day of the year. 135 days remain until the end. Happy birthday, Rosalind Carter. Born this day, 1927, the 41st First Lady of the United States. She died in 2023, but she was 7 years old when the 19th Amendment to the U.S. Constitution was ratified on this date in 1920. So we'll get to more of that in a minute. So we're looking at a high of 87 today. It's sunny and 77 degrees currently. We're looking at nearly the same as yesterday. 15% chance of precipitation, sunshine and clouds mixed. A stray shower or thunderstorm is possible. High of 87, winds west-southwest 10 to 15 miles per hour. Tonight, a low of 55, and still 15% chance of precipitation, but that might be a lie. Partly cloudy skies, a stray shower or thunderstorm is possible. Low around 55 degrees, winds southeast at 5 to 10 miles per hour. Tomorrow, Wednesday, the 19th, looking at a high of 89 degrees, 24% chance of precipitation, sunny, along with a few afternoon clouds. Stray shower or thunderstorm is possible. High of 89 degrees, winds west-northwest, 10 to 15 miles per hour. All right, y'all. Well, as I mentioned, the 19th Amendment was ratified on this date in 1920. That's the guaranteeing women's suffrage. Fast forward to 1958, Vladimir Nabokov's book, the controversial novel Lolita, is published. Of course, that's the novel, and I'm going to be playing selections from the soundtrack, but okay, you know, it's a logical following there. It was also a big day for the Beatles. In 1960, they first performed in Hamburg at the Indra Club. In 1962, they played a festival in England, the Fete for Birkenhead English Horticultural Society. That was the first show they had with Ringo. And then on this date, 1964, they played San Francisco, California on their second visit to the United States and their first cross-country tour, which involved 32 shows, 25 cities, and 31 days. Wow, that's a hell of a tour in 1964. And also on this date, 1965, Hound Dog and Don't Be Cruel, I guess they're on the same record, reached number one. I spent 11 weeks there. That was a record at the time. Anyway, I have selected this from ABC's Schoolhouse Rock, and believe me, it is not hard, it's not easy to get this anymore. Here is Esra Mohawk singing Suffering Till Suffrage. 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I am Cold Beer in your ear.

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0: And Julia Howe.
1: Lucretia.
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0: 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We are listening to the Nelson Riddle from the original motion picture soundtrack to Lolita. That's because the book upon which that film is based was released today in 1958. And, in that set we heard, we started off with Suffer Until Suffrage from Ezra Mohawk off of the ABC's television Schoolhouse Rock records. And then Don't Stand So Close to Me of Zenyatta Mondatta, The Police, 1980. And that song, of course, talks about a young teacher and a girl, and does drop that famous book by, or that, just like that old man in that book by Nabokov. So that's a reference to that, huh? The Beatles, we talked about their three significant dates, but I thought, I saw her standing there. That sounded like that kind of fit into that theme. And then, of course, we heard Don't Be Cruel from the Mavericks. And I'm wondering, I guess I need to research this and find out who is singing for the Mavericks now, since Raul is no longer with us. But, we're going to hear some more Elvis coming up here in just a second, but I got a broadcast break for you, so you'll stay tuned, and we'll be back with more Time Flies after this. Stay tuned.
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0: Oh, hey there. 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What we're listening to right now is Quilty's theme, and I guess that character is the one played by Peter Sellers. My parents took me to this movie. It was being screened at the Museum of Fine Arts in Houston. It's Kubrick. It's art. And I was, 10. So I really did not get this film. And, there's really not much to get because there's not much described in it, but it was the 50s or early 60s. Paradise, Hawaiian style. Elvis on this day was in Hawaii filming it. And so I thought I'd go ahead and do that. It's also the anniversary of Operation Starlight in 1965, where the U.S. Marines destroy a VC stronghold on the Van Thuong Peninsula, the USA's first major ground battle in Vietnam. And and then we'll take it from there. And at the end of this set, we'll play a little song from Bob Dylan. We're talking about the James Meredith was the first African-American graduate of Ole Miss, of the University of Mississippi, on this date in 1963. So we got a fun little set planned out for you. So enjoy. Here comes Elvis on KNCE Taos, 93.5 FM, TrueTaosRadio.com. 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

0: This is not a test. This is rock and roll. Time to rock it from the Delta to the DMZ. Is that me or does that sound like an Elvis Presley movie? Viva Da Nang. Oh, Viva Da Nang. Da Nang me, why don't they get a rope and hang me? Hey, is it a little too early for being that loud? Hey, too late. It's 0600. What's the O stand for? Oh, my God, it's early. Speaking of early, picture a man going on a journey beyond sight and sound. He's left Crete. He's entered the demilitarized zone. What is a demilitarized zone? Sounds like something out of the Wizard of Oz.
1: Oh, no, don't go in there.
2: Oh, hee, ho, Ho Chi Minh.
1: Oh, look, you've landed in Saigon. You're among the little people now.
3: We represent the Arvern Army, the Arvern Army. Oh, no, follow the Ho Chi Minh Trail. Follow the Ho Chi Minh Trail.
4: Oh, I'll get you, my pretty!
5: Oh, my God, it's the Wicked Witch of the North. It's Hanoi Hanna!
4: Now, little G.I., you and your little toodoo, too!
6: Ah. Adrian. What are you doing, Adrian?
0: Oh, Hannah, you slut. You've been on everything but the Titanic. Stop it right now.
4: I'm melting! My pretty old...
0: But hey, here's some little advice. Don't eat at a restaurant located next to a pound. So let's check in the field now. Hey, hi, can you help me? What's your name?
7: My name's Roosevelt Lee Roosevelt.
0: Roosevelt, what town are you stationed in? I'm stationed in Poontown. Well, thank you, Roosevelt. What's the weather like out there?
7: It's hot. Damn hot. Real hot. Hot in this is my shorts. I can cook things in it. Little crotch pot cooking.
0: Well, can you tell me what it feels like? Fool, it's hot. I told you again. Were you born on the sun? It's damn hot. You can be a little thing. I saw it so damn hot. I saw one of those little guys in the orange robe burst into flames. It's that hot. You know what I'm talking about. What do you think it's going to be like tonight? It's going to be hot and wet. That's nice if you're with a lady, but it ain't no good if you're in the jungle. Thank you, Roosevelt. Here's a song coming your way right now. Nowhere to Run To by Martha and the Vandellas.
7: Yes!

All right. Well, that was Phil Ochs. And that was a double shot, him and Bob Dylan telling us about the riot that took place. I mentioned that James Meredith, on this date in 1963, became the first African-American graduate of Ole Miss, University of Mississippi. And but prior to that, when he was enrolled, there was a riot that was described there by Mr. Ox and Mr. Dylan. And anyway, we have got Lolita Yaya in the background, celebrating the release of Vladimir Nabokov's controversial novel on this date in 1958. All right, well, I'll tell you what. It is almost 41 minutes after the hour of 10 o'clock. 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Over at Dale today, Tuesday, Tunes with Marcus Bowers from 5 to 7, followed by Karaoke Night from 7 to 9. You can catch Kate Mann at the Adobe Bar from 6 to 9. I am going to be playing one of a track from her in the next, in the next hour. Charlie Solito, 6 to 9 at the Sagebrush. That was Kate Mann at the Adobe Bar, of course, 6 to 9. And, hey, movies on the big screens. Mary Oliver, Saved by the Beauty of the World, 7 to 9 at Taos Center for the Arts. And Joshua Fournier at Taos Comedy Open Mic and Showcase. That's at Dale at 7:30. So checking that out. Check it all out. Mm-hmm. Well, okay, I guess I didn't really tell you what we heard in that last set. We definitely heard Ballad of Oxford, Jimmy Meredith, from Phil Ox, and before that, Oxford Town from Bob Dylan. That's off of his The Freewheeling Bob Dylan album. And we had a little Metallica in there, Frayed Ends of Sanity. Of course, that picked up on the bit from Robin Williams before that, Adrian Cronauer from Good Morning Vietnam, and his bit there with the O-E-O Ho Chi Minh. Hilarious. And we started that all off with Paradise, Hawaiian Style, from Elvis. Elvis just works on so many levels, you know? If you think he's cheesy, well, maybe that's the point. All right, well, hey, it's 43 minutes past the hour of 10 o'clock. This is Time Flies with Cold Beer. Gonna get into the next little set here. We're gonna start off with what happened on this date. Oh, it was 1966, and the Doors signed with Elektra for a 7-album deal, and they reluctantly released Break On Through as their first single, but don't worry, I'm not going to play that. Since we got a bit of a movie theme, we'll hear 20th Century Fox. How do you think about that? What do you feel? How do you feel? It's Nigel Griggs' birthday, born this date 1949, the bassist for New Zealand's Split Enz. In 1980, they had a number 12 with I Got You. I think I'm going to do that one. It's also one Dennis Elliott's birthday, born in the state 1950. He plays with, I think, still, Foreigner.

God, what's the name of it? Like the, you know, the follow-up. The one that was written on tour, basically. And, yeah. Well, good. I think we got that set up. So, stay tuned and keep it tuned to KNCE Taos 93.5 FM, TrueTaosRadio.com. 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
4: Well, hey. Yes, indeed. It's cold beer. I'm in your ear. 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In that last set, we heard from Men at Work off their Cargo. That was the album I was trying to think of. Cargo from 1983. That was written largely on tour from while they were touring business as usual. That was a hell of a tour, I guess, huh? Anyway, happy birthday to John Reese and Ron Streichert. Before that, we heard Jukebox Hero from Foreigner. Happy birthday to Dennis Elliott, the drummer. Split Ends gave us I Got You, their big hit. Happy birthday to Nigel Griggs. And then we started that set off with The Doors, brought us 20th Century Fox. Since we are kind of fixated on the film Lolita, even though this was the release date of the book by Nabokov, Vladimir Nabokov, in 1958. But I digress. It is 2 minutes after the 11 o'clock hour, which means I should probably tell you about the weather. It's holding steady at 79 degrees on our Silver Twinkies thermometer across some of the Taos dump and the airport. And looking at Taos weather underground, we're looking at 80 degrees, looking for a high of 83. Feels like 80. It is 80. Sunny. And looking for 15% chance of precipitation today. Sunshine and clouds mixed. A stray shower or thunderstorm is possible. High of 83. Winds west at 10 to 15 miles per hour. Tonight, 15% chance of precipitation, low of 52. Partly cloudy skies, a stray shower or thunderstorm is possible. Low 52, winds southeast at 5 to 10 miles per hour. Tomorrow is Wednesday, the 19th, looking at a high of 85 degrees, 24% chance of precipitation, generally sunny. Despite a few afternoon clouds, a stray shower or thunderstorm is possible. High near 85, winds west-northwest at 10 to 15 miles per hour. The UV index is very high. Air quality is moderate. Pollen, grass pollen is low. Oh, yes.

Alrighty. Well, let's see. We're coming up on this next set here. Okay, let's see. All right. Well, hey, looking at the year 1969. And let's see, Rush. The guys in Rush went to go see Led Zeppelin perform in Toronto. 5 years later, in 1974, when Rush got some U.S. airplay with Working Man, radio stations are like, hey, is there a new Zeppelin album? And I got to say, Working Man is one of my favorite Rush tunes, but it's a pre-Peart tune. Their drummer is... Oh, dang it. I'll get that. But, yeah, this was... So, if you wonder... I mean, I love the song, but there's some... You can tell it's not really a, you know, English major written song. but we'll hear that. And then I guess I'll throw in some Zeppelin. And then, once you know it, that also on this date in 1969, Jimi Hendrix was at Woodstock. He was supposed to play the previous night, but they ran out of time, so they had him open up the next day, and of course he did his famous rendition of Star Spangled Banner. And I'm not going to play the any of the tunes you expect, because I think he was kind of PO'd to have to play them. He was beyond that, so I'm going to play this improv thing that he did. So yeah, we're going to have some fun with this in this coming set here. So, yeah. Yeah. And then, yeah, let's go ahead and play some music then. Here's Working Man from Rush. We'll have Communication Breakdown and then some Woodstock Improvisation on KNCE Taos 93.5 FM True Taos Radio. 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

0: Well, hey, cold beer in your ear on KNCE Taos 93.5 FM, Fruit Taos Radio. This is Time Flies, and it is 20 minutes after the 11 o'clock hour. That was Jimi Hendrix with Woodstock Improvisations from Live at Woodstock. Going to hear a little more Jimi Hendrix in celebration of one of the Isley Brothers' birthdays, so stay tuned for that. And we had Communication Breakdown from Zeppelin before that, off of their first record, which is probably what the guys from Rush would have been hearing when they went to go see them in Toronto on this date in 1969. Was it 69? Yep, 69. All right, well, hey, we got a lot more Time Flies for your interesting interest and edification, so stick around. I'll be right back.
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0: 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This is Time Flies with Cold Beer in Your Ear every other Tuesday, 10 to 1. It is 20, almost 22 minutes after. Should let you know about Paseo Disturbance. What happens when you put 11 artists and 6 scientists in the forests to explore a wildfire? 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And yeah, I have a feeling yours truly will be there answering legal questions. So if you want to do that, give it a shot. It's funny, I haven't been contacted yet, but I have done it the last several years, so I'm going to do it again, so check us out. Yeah. Well, okay. Now is, like I said, 20 minutes after. We're going to rush into, oh yeah, 19, oh wait. Oh, here we are. Ah, yes, 1973. Okay, so we're going to spend that. Yeah. Jethro Tull's album, A Passion Play, hit number one in America on this date in 1973. And I went through listening to it, and one of the songs that's on there is Skating on the Thin Ice of the Brand New Day. But I chose this one, Flight from Lucifer. God, it's got some great Hammond B3 work on there. And then it's Marvin Isley's birthday, 1953, on this date he was born. And it's funny, because he was only 6 when they had their first hit. So I betcha he was, you know. Yeah, he was one of the later guys, that's right, okay. And, you know, I think he learned a lot of his where he learned a lot from Jimi, because Jimi Hendrix was in that band and basically lived with them for a while. So, there we go. And, I see. So I'm going to do Wild Little Tiger, the Isley Brothers and Jimi Hendrix. Should be fun. And it's also Patrick Swayze's birthday. And I celebrated that a fortnight ago, or actually not his birthday, but I played the song that he sang with on the Dirty Dancing soundtrack. But I decided, oh yeah, okay. This is from I'm going to do the Jeff Healey, a Jeff Healey song off of the Roadhouse soundtrack, Roadhouse Blues. We heard some Doors earlier, so let's hear from Jeff Healey. And then, I don't know, I just slipped this in here because I felt like it fit, even though she was actually is the same age as me, born in, 1970. That's Kate Mann. I chose the song, the Sweater Song, off of her latest record, which she gave to me the other day at her show at McCarthy Plaza. And I got Chipper's copy, but I think he got a copy too. Anyway, of course, she's got a great recording of War Pigs on there, but I listened to the record and I decided this is the one I'm going to play, and I'm going to dedicate it to my lovely wife, Janice, that you know as Sister Janice. And so, if you're listening, Sister Janice, honey, The Sweater Song by Kate Mann, that's for you. So we're going to have a lot of fun with that. And, let's give a quick shout-out to the DJ chat. There's a few of you guys in there. Christine, Esquiwan, Joe, Floyd Nixon, and guest 3366-9751. And I got to give props to Simon, who gave me the information that James Otto and Emily West are the ones, two people, singing instead of Raoul Malo. 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
2: 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So this is off of a Bill Frisell record called Space in the Guitar Age, but I'm featuring it because of Greg Leis, L-E-I-S-Z, Leis. He is a steel guitar player, and this is a great record. It's got a bunch of cool stuff on it, so I thought I'd play that now for the rest of Time Flies, so I hope you're enjoying that. In that last set, we heard Sweater Song from Kate Mann's new record, Wolf Bones. I recommend that. Go catch her tonight over at the Taos Inn. Ask for the Sweater Song. That's, you know, us getting old, right? Roadhouse Blues before that from the Jeff Healey Band. Happy birthday to Patrick Swayze. Born this date, what did we say? 1952. And let's see. Oh, well, we had Wild Little Tiger from the Isley Brothers featuring Jimi Hendrix. Flight from Lucifer off of Jethro Tull's A Passion Play record, which went to number one on this date in 1973. So enjoying all of that stuff. All right. Okay. Well, it is almost 45. It's 45 minutes after the hour of 11 o'clock. It looks like I got my buddy Chaz from Chicago tuned in. You guys know Chaz, so I say hi. Hey, Live Taos calendar for August 18th, 2026. 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

So I wanted to let you know about a little thing here from a friend at the Mothership. There's a couple shows coming up in August 21st, Friday, Steely Dead and Jubilingo. Blend of Steely Dan and Grateful Dead. Then October 4th, Pink Talkin' Fish with River Spell. Music of Pink Floyd, Talking Heads, and Fish combined. Okay. Anyway, write this down. We've got some secret words. If you tell them Roadrunner or KNCE, you can get in, two of you. So keep that under your hat, but, you know, it's a open secret. Messing with the Kid. It's a great record. I really recommend it. Guitar in the Space Age. Bill Frisell, Greg Leitz, Tony Scher, and Kenny Wollison. So, let's talk about 1979. I remember that year. I was 8 for most of it. I had a 79 Mercedes station wagon. Yes, I did, didn't I? Well, so in 1979, disco's dying, pretty much. But Chic Le Chic, Good Times, hit number one in the USA, and it held that spot for a week. Also in 1979, Carlene Carter got married. She's Johnny Cash's daughter-in-law, and she married Nick Lowe. You know, Cruel to Be Kind, Nick Lowe. That was about her, them, you know. And then step back a year. Back in 1978, on this day, Temptations. Melvin Blue Franklin survived a carjacking attempt in L.A. Got shot 4 times in the hand and leg. Man, the Temptations got a lot of great songs. But, hey, I'm just going to let this one roll out. And then we're going to hear from Chic, Carlene Carter, Nick Lowe, and then the Temptations. 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This is Time Flies with Cold Beer in Your Ear every other Tuesday, 10 to 1. Here's Good Times. This is the 7-inch edit, so it's not 8 minutes long.

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1: 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Just had a little interaction on the DJ chat with my buddy Chaz from, he's out there in Bolingbrook, Illinois. I mentioned where he lives now, which is Aurora, and to someone from Chicago, and he said, and I said, oh, my friend in Chicago, and he said, that's not Chicago. But hey, it's a lot more, it's a lot closer to Chicago than here. Yeah. Hey, this is Telstar, which is from the, oh goodness, what were the Tornadoes, 1962. Yeah, this is a cover, obviously. It is straight up noon, and yeah, I guess I should let you know about the weather. Let's take a look. The Silver Twinkies thermometer gauge is reading 83.7. We're across from the dump and the airport here at the high desert Taos Mesa. Weather underground is saying it's 83, feels like 81. Looking at a high of 89 degrees today. It's sunny. And let's see, we got a 15% chance of precipitation, mainly sunny to start, then a few afternoon clouds, a stray shower or thunderstorm is possible. Winds west-southwest, 10 to 15 miles per hour. Tonight, also a 15% chance of rain. Some clouds this evening will give way to mainly clear skies overnight. A stray shower or thunderstorm is possible. Low around 55. Winds southeast 5 to 10 miles per hour. And for tomorrow, Wednesday, the 19th, we got a 24% chance of precipitation. Sunshine early, then becoming cloudy later in the day. Stray shower or thunderstorm is possible. High of 89 degrees. Winds west at 10 to 15 miles per hour. All right. Well, hey, we're going to get right into the... sorry, I didn't get to the Temptations. I think I'm going to slip that in at the end of this next set. Going to start it off with, the Chili Peppers, man. It was 1984, and after years of toiling in clubs, they released a self-titled debut album. And we're going to hear, we're going to hear a cover from that record. And then we're going to get into It's Everlast's birthday. That's Eric Schrody, born this day 1969. And, yeah, but here are the Red Hot Chili Peppers on KNCE Taos, 93.5 FM, TrueTaosRadio.com. I'm enjoying this one. This is a lot of fun.

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4: 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He headed to his basement workshop in search of a solution. 2 years later, he had a system. 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
1: 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Yeah, well, we're getting toward the end of the last segment of this show. So let's see. Oh, it's 22 minutes after the hour. 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And Taos Rotary Guest Speaker Series. If you're the parent of a young boy, an educator, or grandparent, you won't want to miss Taos Milagro Rotary Club's guest speaker this Wednesday, August 12th. Francis Wardle, early childhood educator, Taos Lions Club member, and author of Oh Boy, discusses strategies for teaching young boys, our young boys. Join us in person or via Zoom. Call or text Gary Hillman for details, 575-999-5988. All right. Well, let's see. So we, in that last set, we had Pump Up the Jam from Technotronic. Happy birthday to MC Eric, born this day in Wales. Is that right? Yeah, Cardiff, Wales. We had Crash from the Primitives before that. Happy birthday to Tracy Tracy, born this date 1967. All right. And we had Shaky Ground from the Temptations before that. Jump Around from House of Pain. Happy birthday to Everlast, aka Eric Schrody, born this day in 1969. And we started that set off with Subterranean Homesick Blues, as done by the Red Hot Chili Peppers, who got their break on the stage in 84 when they released their first record. All right, well, it is Stuart Matthewman's birthday, guitar and vocal, guitar and saxophone for Sade. So we're going to play some Sade. It's also Master Killa's birthday, born this day 1969. Dan Peters, a drummer for Mudhoney, born this day 1967. And Richard David James, a.k.a. Aphex Twin, born in Limerick, Ireland, on this day 1971. So let's go ahead and get some Sade. Here's Hang On to Your Love on KNCE Taos 93.5 FM, TrueTaosRadio.com.

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This is Time Flies every other Tuesday, 10 to 1. I say hi to the DJ chats, picked up a little bit. Tanner, Floyd Nixon, Joe, Wooderson, Christine. Chaz was there a minute away. Look at that. Big, big, big muff. Yes, you're right, Tanner. Thank you. I think Tanner is a Mud Honey fan. It's funny because I remember I have a couple of Sovtek Big Muff pedals, one for my bass, and the first one I bought, a guitar player I worked with stole it. Actually, we were also roommates, so he stole a lot of my stuff. But then again, that's the thing, right? That's the deal. Not really stealing, it's a fair gank, as they say. This is Extal from Aphex Twin, otherwise known as, what is this guy's name? Oh yes, Richard David James. It's his birthday. He was born in Limerick, Ireland on this day in 1971. All right. Well, before that we had, yes, we had Mud Honey, Sweet Young Thing, Ain't Sweet No More. Happy birthday to Dan Peters, drummer of Mud Honey's what was it, early Sub Pop band. What was that record? Big Muff. That refers to a pedal. Alrighty. And then we heard from Master Killer, Wu-Tang Clan. That was Visions. That one makes me a little nervous because I'm like, no, I listened to it. There's no cursing. They've got it all cut it out. And anyway, that was great. And then we started off with Sade from Happy Birthday to Stuart Matthewman. Guitar and saxophone. I noticed listening through the Sade records that like there'd be something that featured a saxophone, very saxophone oriented song, and then the next song would be a very guitar oriented song, and I'm like, oh, I see how that works. Anyway, I guess we'll let this play out a bit. It is 42 minutes after the hour. I suppose that means we should read the Live Taos calendar for August 18th, 2026. LiveTaos.com is your favorite independent source for all things arts, entertainment, and culture in Taos. 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We got music events over at Dalé. Starting at 5, it's Tuesday Tunes with Marcus Bowers, followed by Karaoke Night, 7 to 9. Up over at the Adobe Bar at the Taos Inn, it's Kate Mann, 6 to 9 tonight. Sagebrush Grill and Cantina's got Charlie Solito from 6 to 9 as well. Over at the Taos Center for the Arts, it's Movies on the Big Screen. Mary Oliver, Saved by the Beauty of the World, that starts at 7 o'clock. Dalé, again, it's at 7:30 this time. It's Joshua Fournier at the Taos Comedy Open Mic and Showcase. Check it out over at Dalé. All right. Well, I'm kind of sad. We're getting toward the end of, this is really the end. This is the last bit here. It's, coming up on 44 minutes past the hour of noon. And in my in memoriam section, I've got four individuals. First, on this date in 2020, Jack Sherman died at the age of 64 of a heart attack at home in Savannah, Georgia. He's best known as the second guitarist to have joined the Red Hot Chili Peppers between Helios Slovak's departure and his return. He played on their debut album, and he co-wrote much of their second album, Freaky Styly. And I've chosen what I think is my favorite Chili Pepper song of all time. So hope you'll enjoy Catholic Schoolgirls Rule. Scott McKenzie's
passed on this day in 2012. He was a singer, songwriter, guitarist, best known for the 1967 hit San Francisco, Be Sure to Wear Flowers in Your Hair. He also joined a reformed Mamas and the Papas and co-wrote Kokomo in 1988, which is the number one hit for the Beach Boys. Elmer Bernstein passed on this day in 2004. Over five decades, he composed some of the most recognizable and memorable themes in Hollywood, including over 150 original scores for film and nearly 80 for television. He won an Oscar for Thoroughly Modern Millie and a Primetime Emmy and seven Golden Globes, five Grammys, and two Tony nominations. And then on this date in 2003, Tony Jackson passed away, the vocalist and bass player for the Mersey Beat band The Searchers. So we're going to hear from all four of those. And you have been listening to Time Flies with Cold Beer in Your Ear every other Tuesday from 10 to 1 on KNCE Taos 93.5 FM, True Taos Radio. I have not seen him yet, but I have heard that one Jarvis Black will be substituting today for Violet D. Crone. So hopefully we'll be seeing him. Anyway, I hope you've enjoyed this show, and tune in another 2 weeks to Time Flies, but this coming Monday night, I will be hosting the Crossroads Blues show, so tune in to that if you like as well.

0: sometimes just getting out the door. This is Jarvis Black. I am filling in for Violet D. Crone. This is a Jarvis Black edition of The Crucible, as Violet says, the mixed up, mashed down, true Taos alchemy. It is 2 minutes after 1 o'clock. Bear with me with these messages, and I'll tell you about the weather.
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0: That came sooner than expected. 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It is currently 86 degrees. This afternoon, sunny with a high near 91. West wind around 10 miles per hour. Tonight, partly cloudy with a low around 52. Southwest winds 5 to 10 miles per hour. Wednesday, there's a 20% chance of showers and thunderstorms in the afternoon. Mostly sunny with a high near 89. Light and variable wind becoming northwest 5 to 10 miles per hour in the afternoon. Wednesday night, a 50% chance of showers and thunderstorms, mainly before midnight, mostly cloudy with a low around 50. Eastern winds 5 to 10 miles per hour. Thursday, 40% chance of showers and thunderstorms in the afternoon, mostly sunny with a high near 89. Light and variable, 10 to 15 miles per hour in the afternoon. Thursday night, 30% chance of showers and thunderstorms before midnight, mostly cloudy with a low around 52. Friday, showers and thunderstorms likely afternoon, increasing clouds with a high near 91, precipitation 60% on Friday. Friday night, there's a 20% chance of showers and thunderstorms before midnight, mostly cloudy with a low around 57. Moving into Saturday, 90 degrees, chances thunderstorms in the afternoon. Saturday night, partly cloudy with a low around 58. Sunny on Sunday, 90 degrees. Sunday night, 58. Here we are. Those little doves for you from their 2000 album. 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

0: 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You can join us worldwide from there. We just heard Venus from Television's Marquee Moon. Yeah, Tom Verlaine died, I don't know, last year sometime. And you can buy his record collection on Discogs, and my friend Richard bought a copy of a Hank Williams Sr. 7-inch with Your Cheatin' Heart. I forgot what else was on there, but we were like listening to it the other day, and we're like, I wonder if Tom listened to this, or if he just was a hoarder. He also was a book hoarder as well. So, books and records. Tom Verlaine, Television. Before that, Subway Train, New York Dolls, Big Mouth Strikes Again by The Smiths, and we started off that set with Fire Suite from The Doves. I got messages for you.
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0: 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Here's some Patti Smith for you from her Horses album. This is Kimberly, voted one of the best 100 albums ever. Patti Smith's debut album, Horses.

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If you're just joining us, I'm Jarvis Black, filling in for Violet D. Crone. This is a Jarvis Black edition of The Crucible, although, you know, there can only be one DJ for The Crucible, and that's Violet. All right. I have no ads for you, so I can jump right into what we played, and I'll tell you about the Taos Live calendar. Down on the Street, the Stooges. And before that, Ride Into the Sun from Lou Reed's debut album. And you can't put your arms around a memory. It's so true. That's some Johnny Thunders. Started off that set with Kimberly by Patti Smith. And music events, Dale, 5 to 7. Tuesday Tunes with Marcus Bowers. Dale Taos, 7 to 9 p.m. karaoke night. The Adobe Bar has Kate Mann from 6 to 9. I think Kate has a new album out. She'll be playing some material from that. Sagebrush Grill and Cantina, Charlie Solito bringing his unique style of playing to the mix. 6 to 9 p.m. at the Sagebrush. Film and Theater, 7 to 9 at the TCA. Movies on the big screen, Mary Oliver, Saved by the Beauty of the World. Dale, 7:30, has the Joshua... Fournier at the Taos Comedy Open Mic and Showcase. Keeping it in that Detroit vein... That Stooges vein. Here's one of my favorite David Bowie songs. Panic in Detroit.

0: It's 2 o'clock on the 18th of August in the year of our goddess 2026. And we just heard Inside the Old Year Dying by PJ Harvey. And before that, Everybody Fades. That's a mix of Dark Globe, Imogen Andrews, and Tom Verlaine. The Big Country by the Talking Heads. I wouldn't live there if you paid me either. And Panic in Detroit. Starting off that set with David Bowie. Shout out to Violet, who's monitoring the situation. I got some messages for you.
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88 degrees, I'm showing. Could be cooler where you are. Could be way cooler. Physically and metaphorically. This afternoon, sunny with a high near 91, west wind around 10 miles per hour. Tonight, partly cloudy with a low around 52, 5 to 10 miles per hour with winds out of the southwest. Wednesday, there's a 20% chance of showers and thunderstorms in the afternoon, but it'll be mostly sunny with a high near 89. Light and variable wind, 5 to 10 miles per hour in the afternoon. Wednesday night, 50% chance of showers and thunderstorms, mainly before midnight, mostly cloudy with a low around 50. Eastern winds, 5 to 10. Thursday, 40% chance of showers and thunderstorms in the afternoon, mostly sunny with a high around 89. Light and variable wind becoming east 10 to 15. I mean, 5 to 10. I made that up. Thursday night, 30% chance of showers and thunderstorms before midnight, mostly cloudy with a low around 52. Friday, showers and thunderstorms, likely afternoon, increasing clouds with a high near 91. I can tell I need reading glasses because I was like, licensing clouds with a high near 91. Chance of precipitation, 60%. Friday night, 20% chance of showers and thunderstorms before midnight, mostly cloudy with A low around 57. Saturday, 20% chance of showers. Mostly sunny with a high near 90. Saturday night, partly cloudy with a low around 58. Sunny on Sunday at 90 degrees and Sunday night, 58. Ooh, partly cloudy, stuff like that. Here's some Chemical Brothers for you. Changing it up a little bit, moving it around, mixing it up, mashing it down. True Taos Alchemy. Those aren't my lines, but those are my lines for today.

0: is KNCE Taos 93.5 FM, TrueTaosRadio.com. 22 minutes past 2 o'clock. We just heard Magic from the late, great Olivia Newton-John from the Xanadu soundtrack. I was just commenting how that song, I don't know, it just reminds me of my childhood, like, and the fact that, like, your ears are first being introduced to the word magic. Like, what a, I had to believe in magic. And Tears Run Rings before that, Mark Almond. Started off that set with Gang of Four, What We All Want. I've got messages.
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0: Jarvis, don't mess with no Ouija boards. Don't Interrupt the Sorrow, Joni Mitchell. This is one of my favorite Joni songs. Don't interrupt the sorrow. Feel it. You're darn right. You're darn right.

Stand by. We seem to have had a crash over here. I have no idea what happened. But I'll be right back with some more music here. You're listening to KNCE, where volunteers run the show, and it doesn't always go as planned. And I don't know what happened here, guys. Ladies and gentlemen, us. Hey, that was the Ballad of Sir Frankie Chris from George Harrison. Let's just move on. We're going to move on. Here's some John Cale for you.

0: Is this not come down music or not, right? 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I'm Jarvis Black, filling in for Violet D. Crone. The special Crucible, the Crucible, Jarvis a la Jarvis, Jarve Black. Buffalo Ballet there with some John Cale from the Fear album. And then it was just motoring along just fine. And then I had a system crash on my equipment, not the station. Ballad of Sir Frankie Crisp. And then Not Too Soon, Throwing Muses. Started off that set with Don't Interrupt the Sorrow by Joni Mitchell. Got some messages for you. I'll tell you about the calendar of liveness in Taos in just a moment.
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1: 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That's from 5 to 7 p.m. Dale Taos Karaoke Night, 7 to 9 p.m. The Adobe Bar in the Taos Inn has Kate Mann, 6 to 9. Sagebrush Grill and Cantina has Charlie Solito from 6 to 9. Movie on the Big Screen at the TCA from 7 to 9 p.m. Mary Oliver, Saved by the Beauty of the World. Comedy night at the Dale, so comedy open mic night showcase, 7:30 p.m. Woo! Here's a little Lounge Lizards for you, because I'm a big fan of John Lurie. If you haven't seen Down by Law recently, highly recommend.

0: You're tuned in to KNCE Taos 93.5 FM. It is 1 minute after 3 o'clock on the 18th of August, 2026. Let me tell you what we just heard. Let the Music Play from The Coral. And before that, Green in the Valley, that's Nicole Lawrence. The Sun is Forever, before that, with Elf Power. Fireplace from the Olivia Tremor Control. And started off that set with Bob the Bob from the Lounge Lizards. Got some messages.
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0: The bloody weather again. The bloody, bloody hot weather. Don't say bloody. It's a bad word. All right, mummy. This afternoon, sunny with a high near 91. West wind around 10 miles per hour. Tonight, partly cloudy with a low around 52. Winds 5 to 10 miles per hour of the southwest. Light and variable in the evening. Wednesday, a 20% chance of showers and thunderstorms in the afternoon. Mostly sunny with a high near 89. Light and variable wind becoming northwest 5 to 10 miles per hour in the afternoon. Wednesday, there's a 50% chance of showers and thunderstorms, mainly before midnight. Mostly cloudy with a low around 50 at night, I guess. Yeah. East winds 5 to 10 miles per hour. Thursday, there's a 40% chance of showers and thunderstorms in the afternoon. Mostly sunny with a high near 89, 5 to 10 miles per hour. Thursday night, 30% chance of showers and thunderstorms before midnight. Mostly cloudy with a low around 52. Friday, showers and thunderstorms likely in the afternoon. Increasing clouds with a high near 91. Precipitation percentage 60%. Friday night, 20% chance of showers and thunderstorms before midnight, cloudy with a low around 57. Say it 10 times fast. Rubber baby buggy bumpers. Saturday, there's a 20% chance of showers and thunderstorms afternoon, mostly sunny with a high near 90. Saturday night, partly cloudy with a low around 58. I'm not a weatherman. Sunday, there's a 20% chance of showers and thunderstorms, sunny with a high near 90. And Sunday night, 20% chance of showers. Like, what's the point? Like, 20% is like nothing. Like, it's like. All right, partly cloudy with a low around 58. Listen, it's time to get snuggly and cuddly now with some Marvin Gaye. All right, this is the part of the show where we're going to get like groovy. So. If you're just cold chilling, then this is for you.

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Yesterday my life was filled with rain. 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

0: 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I'm Jarvis Black. I've been filling in for Violet D. Crone this afternoon for the Crucible a la Jarvis. I will be here also for my show this Thursday from 1 to 4. It used to be kind of like Magic on Wax, and I thought I was like, I'm gonna bring records in. I'm gonna play records on the radio. But man, if you've ever hauled records around, you gotta put them away when you get home. It's too much work. I've earned the right to be lazy. All right, we just heard Sunny, the original Bobby Hebb. For that, the original Juicy Fruit, M2Me. And if you don't know, now you know. Let the Music Play. That was... Nah, that's not where we went. Where did I go? Did I forget to write stuff down? Oh, I forgot to write stuff down. Yeah, we heard... Turn On Some Music by Marvin Gaye. That's what I started off that set with. Three record night, you know, it's going to be a three record night. Got some messages for you.
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0: All right. I want to hear some Jerry Garcia. Here's Sugar Ray.

0: 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Just heard Built to Spill, The Weather. And then we heard Weather with You from Crowded House. That wasn't my intention to be like, oh, these songs have the words weather in them. I'm going to play them back to back because that's clever. No, that's not what happened. Don't Stare at the Sun, Richard Holly, started off that set with Sugary from Jerry Garcia. I got some messages for you.
1: In a court ruled by ambition and betrayal, Queen Rodelinda refuses to surrender. With her husband presumed dead, her enemies threaten her child's life and her crown. Handel's Rodelinda is a gripping drama of courage and devotion, where nothing is ever what it seems. Experience this thrilling story at the Santa Fe Opera. 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
0: 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It would have been super helpful when I was teaching yoga 20 years ago in this community. Super helpful. Dale has Tuesday Tunes with Marcus Bowers from 5 to 7. Dale also has Karaoke Night from 7 to 9. The Adobe Bar has Kate Mann from 6 to 9. Sagebrush Grill and Cantina has Charlie Solito from 6 to 9. There's a movie on the big screen at the TCA from 7 to 9. It's Mary Oliver, Saved by the Beauty of the World. And then it's Open Mic Comedy Night Showcase at Dale at 7:30. I'm Jarvis Black. I have been your host today, filling in for Violet DeCrone for The Crucible. I will be here this Thursday from 1 to 4 for my regular. I'm going to leave you with some good music. Thanks for listening and tuning in. Stay tuned for some more. I'm going to play some good stuff and close out with some good stuff. Don't hang up. Don't turn off the radio. I'm just signing off. Don't touch that dial. God, protect me from my enemies. Here's some salt for you.

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6: I'm Dr. Anthony Lizerwitz, and this is Climate Connections. In Philadelphia's Eastwick neighborhood, heavy rain is cause for alarm.
7: If we're looking outdoors and the rain is coming hard, everyone is in a panic.
6: Lifelong resident Donna Johnson says during storms, water rushes in from upstream and fills the creeks in Eastwick. It overflows the banks, flooding streets and homes in the low-lying area. And the risks are growing as climate change causes more intense rain and rising seas worsen storm surge flooding from the nearby Delaware River. For a long time, residents have pushed for the city to address the problem.
7: It took so long for this concern to be a concern of more than just the neighbors.
6: But finally, momentum is building. 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There's a long road ahead to secure funding and implement the projects, but Johnson's committed to keeping at it.
7: I love my neighborhood. It's home.
6: Climate Connections is produced by the Yale Center for Environmental Communication. 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
4: 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These are your daily news headlines for Tuesday, August 19th. Starting with the story at the Taos News Online, the mountain peaks typically visible around Taos Valley have been obscured the past several mornings behind a scrim of particulate matter generated by the lightning-caused Frijoles fire burning in the Pecos Wilderness south of Taos. As of this morning, the fire was burning over 11,300 acres and was at 9% containment, down from 12% on Sunday. Just shy of 700 personnel are assigned to the wildfire, which spurred evacuations before firefighters began establishing control lines along the western flank of the blaze. Camino de Cañon in Cundio is still under a go evacuation order, while the remainder of Cundio and Cerro Piñon, and most recently the Borrega Mesa, are in set status, indicating residents should have a go bag packed and be ready to evacuate at any time. There will be a community meeting this evening at the Santa Fe Convention Center on West Marcy Street at 6 p.m., and live-streamed through YouTube and Facebook for those who are unable to attend in person. Read more at taosnews.com and at nmfireinfo.com. In other news headlines, the U.S. and Canada are negotiating in an effort to reach a truce on tariffs before a midnight deadline set by President Donald Trump. If no deal is reached, Trump has threatened to impose 50% tariffs on $20 billion worth of Canadian products. Canadian Prime Minister Mark Carney told reporters that negotiations were ongoing. Carney's office said Carney and Trump spoke by phone earlier today, underscoring the last-minute push to reach a deal before tonight's deadline. Opening statements started today in a pivotal trial for Meta platforms in a California federal court, where states are seeking billions of dollars in damages for social media harms to children. Attorneys general from California, Colorado, Kentucky, and New Jersey are seeking extensive financial damages plus changes to how the company operates Facebook and Instagram. And Frank Beard, the drummer for ZZ Top, has died at the age of 77. He passed away earlier today at his ranch in Richmond, Texas, with family by his side. ZZ Top sold over 50 million records and had 6 number one singles on Billboard's mainstream rock airplay chart. The band, formed in 1969, was known for hits like Sharp Dressed Man and Legs. They maintained their original lineup for over 5 decades. Their unique style and humor made them popular in Hollywood and MTV. Beard is survived by his wife and 3 children. Rest in peace, Frank Beard. This is Howie with your KNCE Daily News Headlines. Keep it tuned to True Taos Radio.

Hi, Puddles. It's Dina Martina. I'd like to request a very special song by Echo and the Bunnymen. It's a song that harkens back to a simpler time when men might kiss me. The name of the song is Lips Like Sugar.

All right. I've been down this road before. I remember every tree, every single blade of grass holds a special place for me. And I remember every town and every hotel room and every song I ever sang on a guitar out of tin. I remember everything, things I can't forget.

It's time now for your good news for a good planet. We can win. Amidst the doom and gloom headlines, progress on our planet can feel hopeless, but things are better than you might think. In 2025, wind and solar energy edged out fossil fuels to generate more electricity across the European Union. Portugal now runs on 80% renewable electricity, with 10 other EU countries pledging billions of euros to build North Sea wind farms that could power 140 million homes. Electric vehicle sales in Norway hit 97% of all car sales, with EVs outnumbering diesels. Wildlife is also reclaiming ground. Humpback whales have rebounded by the thousands. Galapagos tortoises have returned to Floriana Island. In Sardinia, griffin vultures have rebounded past 500 from the brink of local extinction. Laws are catching up too. The High Seas Treaty is supporting countries to create ocean sanctuaries in international waters. France banned forever chemicals in cosmetics, clothing, and ski wax. And courts around the world are increasingly holding governments and corporations accountable for environmental harm. We already possess all the knowledge and resources we need to heal this planet and create a better world. We need only to prioritize that future of abundance, peace, and a healthy environment for all. And this is Mandy from GoodNewsGoodPlanet.com. 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
1: Hey, it's Diana again from Moxie. At Moxie, we have a treasure trove of goodies in the shop. 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We'd love to see you on Paseo across from Kit Carson Park.